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2: 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I actually married a man 7 years younger than me, and we had been together for 3 months, and he was very much in his building stage, and I was already pretty much built.
3: I've been with a man for the last 4 years. He was married, and for the past 4 years, he's promising me, we'll get in the house before Christmas. We've been living out of hotels. I lost my car. Lost my job. I've gone to jail over this man in his building stage. He's 50. Peace, honey,
4: baby. It's the Mississippi. If you down in the country, turned up outside with a whole lot

0: First, it's Young Jock and the Streets Morning Takeover. Midday, then your afternoons hit different when Bella Ray is on. You dig what I'm saying? 2 to 7, daily on B96.5. When Bella Ray is on, it's on, baby.
1: I heard what you said through the grapevine. Funny thing about your problems, they ain't mine. Staying up through the late night. 20 seconds to game time. Getting religious with it. Time crossing these state lines. Working hard through the late nights. 20

grapevine. 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Getting religious with it, I'm crossing these state lines. Working hard through the late nights.

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1: Influencer or whatever, your little bodybuilder. Anyway, we at the airport. Mm. The dude at the airport, too.
3: Mm. Wow.
1: Going to wherever he going. So when she see him, she flipped the hell out like a damn groupie. Like, I'm like, bro, what the I'm talking about screaming.
4: When I saw him at the airport, it was just a complete shock because I've never saw him in person. So, yeah, I guess I did spaz out a little bit.
1: This one left in a plane because me and him got into it. Like, I was like, hey, come on, bro, you stop being a groupie. So he intervened, like, nah, man, she just a fan. She just like what I'm doing. Bro, I ain't talking to you. I'm talking to her.
4: I wanted to get a reaction. I wanted to see if he was real or not, if he really was committed to me or if he just was playing with me. So
3: but how would that show if he's committed or not? The man see his lady fanning
4: exactly.
3: out over a guy that
4: so
3: she follows.
4: What would you do?
2: I would have Donkey Kong your ass.
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7: Everybody wants the finished version, the man who already made it, already stable, already got it together, but nobody talks about the process.
3: You're talking the streets morning takeover. We're asking our listeners, are you willing to date a man that's still in his building stage of figuring out his life?
8: 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I actually married a man 7 years younger than me, and we had been together for 3 months, and he was very much in his building stage, and I was already pretty much built.
9: I've been with a man for the last 4 years. He was married. And for the past 4 years, he's promising me, we'll get in the house before Christmas. We've been living out of hotels. I lost my car, lost my job. I've gone to jail over this man in his building stage. He's 50. Please, buddy,
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1: She been following this dude on Instagram. Influencer, whatever, your little bodybuilder. Anyway, we at the airport. The dude at the airport, too.
2: Wow.
1: Going to wherever he going. So she see him. She flipped the hell out like a groupie. Like, I'm like, bro, what the? I'm talking about screaming.
3: When I saw him at the airport, it was just a complete shock because I've never saw him in person. So, yeah, I guess I did spaz out a little bit.
1: Yeah, well, that's going to complain because me and him got into it. Like, I was like, hey, come on, bro, you stop being a groupie. So he intervened like, nah, man, she just a fan. She just like what I'm doing. Bro, I ain't talking to you. I'm talking to her.
3: I wanted to get a reaction. I wanted to see if he was real or not, if he really was committed to me or if he just was playing with me. So
2: well, how would that show if he's committed or not? The man see his lady fanning out over a guy that she follows.
3: What would you do?
4: I would have Donkey Kong your ass.

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See you at the bar, you was hardly talking. That's when I knew that your heart was scarring. Friends to lovers need a part to star in. Like, wait, babe, let me ask your pardon.

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6: You're talking the Streets Morning Takeover. 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
7: Yes, I am. I actually married a man 7 years younger than me, and we had been together for 3 months, and he was very much in his building stage, and I was already pretty much built.
8: I've been with a man for the last 4 years. He was married. And for the past 4 years, he's promising me, we'll get in the house before Christmas. We've been living out of hotels. I lost my car, lost my job. I've gone to jail over this man in his building stage. He's 50.
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0: everybody wants the finished version, the man who already made it, already stable, already got it together, but nobody talks about the process.
1: You're talking to Priest Morning Takeover. 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
2: Yes, I am. I actually married a man 7 years younger than me, and we had been together for 3 months, and he was very much in his building stage, and I was already pretty much built.
3: I've been with a man for the last 4 years. He was married, and for the past 4 years, he's promised to me, we'll get in the house before Christmas. We've been living out of hotels. I lost my car, lost my job. I've gone to jail over this man in his building stage. He's 50. 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

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Ballin' hard on another hemisphere. 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

0: adapt. You can put me any place on the map, cause I'm him. 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Somebody tell them people Mr. Hem is here.
1: Whoa, whoa, whoa, whoa, whoa, whoa.
0: Mr. Hem is here.
1: Whoa, whoa, whoa, whoa, whoa, whoa.
0: Mr. Hem.
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1: She been following this dude on Instagram. Influencer, whatever, your little bodybuilder. Anyway, we at the airport. The dude at the airport, too.
2: Wow.
1: Going to wherever he going. So when she see him, she flipped the hell out like a damn groupie. Like, I'm like, bro, what the f***? I'm talking about screaming.
3: When I saw him at the airport, it was just a complete shock because I've never saw him in person. So, yeah, I guess I did spaz out a little bit.
1: Yeah, well, let's get on a plane because me and him got into it. Like, I was like, hey, come on, bro, you stop being a groupie. So he intervened like, nah, man, she just a fan. She just like what I'm doing. Bro, I ain't talking to you. I'm talking to her.
3: I wanted to get a reaction. I wanted to see if he was real or not, if he really was committed to me or if he just was playing with me. So
2: but how would that show if he's committed or not? The man see his lady fanning
3: exactly.
2: out over a guy that
3: so
2: she follows.
3: What would you do?
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10: I've been with a man for the last 4 years. 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And for the past 4 years, he's promising me, we'll get in the house before Christmas. We've been living out of hotels. I lost my car, lost my job. I've gone to jail over this man in his building stage. He's 50. Peace, party,
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1: She been following this dude on Instagram.
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1: Influencer, whatever, your little bodybuilder. Anyway, we at the airport. Mm. The dude at the airport, too.
3: Mm. Wow.
1: Going to wherever he going. So when she see him, she flipped the hell out like a damn groupie. Like, I'm like, bro, what the f-? I'm talking about screaming.
4: When I saw him at the airport, it was just a complete shock because I've never saw him in person. So, yeah, I guess I did spaz out a little bit.
1: This one left on the plane because me and him got into it. Like, I was like, hey, come on, bro, you stop being a groupie. So he intervened, like, nah, man, she just a fan. She just like what I'm doing. Brian, ain't talking to you. I'm talking to her.
4: I wanted to get a reaction. I wanted to see if he was real or not, if he really was committed to me or if he just was playing with me. So
5: well, how would that show if he's committed or not? The man see his lady fanning
4: exactly.
5: out over a guy that she
4: so
5: follows.
4: What would you do?
2: I would have Donkey Kong your ass.
6: It's the Mississippi. 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
1: Everybody wants the finished version, the man who already made it, already stable, already got it together, but nobody talks about the process.
2: You're talking to Priest Morning Takeover. We're asking our listeners, are you willing to date a man that's still in his building stage of figuring out his life?
3: Yes, I am. I actually married a man 7 years younger than me, and we had been together for 3 months, and he was very much in his building stage, and I was already pretty much built.
4: 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He was married. And for the past 4 years, he's promising me, we'll get in the house before Christmas. We've been living out of hotels. I lost my car, lost my job. I've gone to jail over this man in his building stage. He's 50. Please, buddy,
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Let's get the party started. 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
1: You know what I'm saying? You got Wham, you got Billy in this, you know what I'm saying?
2: We the best music. While they watching us win, another anthem upon the
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1: She been following this dude on Instagram.
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1: Influencer, whatever, your little bodybuilder. Anyway, we at the airport. Mm. The dude at the airport, too.
3: Mm, wow.
1: Going to wherever he going. So when she see him, she flipped the hell out like a damn groupie. Like, I'm like, bro, what the? I'm talking about screaming.
4: When I saw him at the airport, it was just a complete shock because I've never saw him in person. So, yeah, I guess I did spaz out a little bit.
1: Then one last thing on the plane, because me and him got into it. Like, I was like, hey, come on, bro, you stop being a groupie. So he intervened, like, nah, man, she just a fan. She just like what I'm doing. Bro, I ain't talking to you. I'm talking to her.
4: I wanted to get a reaction. I wanted to see if he was real or not, if he really was committed to me or if he just was playing with me. So
5: wait, how would that show if he's committed or not? The man see his lady fanning
4: exactly.
5: out over a guy that
4: so
5: she follows.
4: What would you do?
2: I would have Donkey Kong your ass.
6: JY, turn me up. Miami. It's for all my scammers and my kid money.

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This is Robin G Poetry, and I love listening to B96.5, but not like I love me. Coconut water. Six elements. Coconut water.

0: Everybody wants the finished version, the man who already made it, already stable, already got it together, but nobody talks about the process.
1: You're talking the Streets Morning Takeover. We're asking our listeners, are you willing to date a man that's still in his building stage of figuring out his life?
2: Yes, I am. I actually married a man 7 years younger than me, and we had been together for 3 months, and he was very much in his building stage, and I was already pretty much built.
3: I've been with a man for the last 4 years. He was married, and for the past 4 years, he's promising me, we'll get in the house before Christmas. We've been living out of hotels. I lost my car, lost my job. I've gone to jail over this man in his building stage. He's 50. Peace, honey.
4: That boy right here.

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0: 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We put more in it.
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Mr. Hem.

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Big Master P vibe, no limit. 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

0: everybody wants the finished version, the men who already made it, already stable, already got it together, but nobody talks about the process.
1: Y'all talking the streets morning takeover. 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
2: Yes, I am. I actually married a man 7 years younger than me, and we had been together for 3 months, and he was very much in his building stage, and I was already pretty much built.
3: I've been with a man for the last 4 years. He was married, and for the past 4 years, he's promised to me, we'll get in the house before Christmas. We've been living out of hotels. I lost my car, lost my job. I've gone to jail over this man in his building stage. He's 50.

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1: What's up? 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
1: She been following this dude on Instagram. Influencer, whatever, your little bodybuilder. Anyway, we at the airport. Mm. The dude at the airport, too.
2: Mm. Wow.
1: Going to wherever he going. So when she see him, she flipped the hell out like a damn groupie. Like, I'm like, bro, what the f-? I'm talking about screaming.
3: When I saw him at the airport, it was just a complete shock because I've never saw him in person. So, yeah, I guess I did spaz out a little bit.
1: This one that's going to complain because me and him got into it. Like, I was like, hey, come on, bro, you stop being a groupie. So he intervened like, nah, man, she just a fan. She just like what I'm doing. Bro, I ain't talking to you. I'm talking to her.
3: I wanted to get a reaction. I wanted to see if he was real or not, if he really was committed to me or if he just was playing with me. So
2: well, how would that show if he's committed or not? The man see his lady fanning
3: exactly.
2: out over a guy that
3: so
2: she follows.
3: What would you do?
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0: First, it's Young Jock and the Streets Morning Takeover. 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When Bella Ray is on, it's on, baby.
1: Leg out.
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1: She been following this dude on Instagram. Influencer, mm-hmm. whatever, your little bodybuilder. Anyway, we at the airport. Mm. The dude at the airport, too.
2: Mm. Wow.
1: Going to wherever he going. So when she see him, she flipped the hell out like a damn groupie. Like, I'm like, bro, what the f-? I'm talking about screaming.
3: When I saw him at the airport, it was just a complete shock because I've never saw him in person. So, yeah, I guess I did spaz out a little bit.
1: Yeah, well, let's get on a plane because me and him got into it. Like, I was like, hey, come on, bro, you stop being a groupie. So he intervened, like, nah, man, she just a fan. She just like what I'm doing. Bro, I ain't talking to you. I'm talking to her.
3: I wanted to get a reaction. I wanted to see if he was real or not, if he really was committed to me or if he just was playing with me. So
2: wait, how would that show if he's committed or not? The man see his lady fanning
3: exactly.
2: out over a guy that she
3: so
2: follows.
3: What would you do?
4: I would have Donkey Kong your ass.

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1: Let's go.
2: Shake that like you out of control. That thing to your focus for. Bend it on down, put your face on the floor. That to your legs can't stand. High freak, put the word in a hand.

0: Everybody wants the finished version, the man who already made it, already stable, already got it together, but nobody talks about the process.
1: You're talking the streets morning takeover. We're asking our listeners, are you willing to date a man that's still in his building stage of figuring out his life?
2: Yes, I am. I actually married a man 7 years younger than me, and we had been together for 3 months. And he was very much in his building stage, and I was already pretty much built.
3: I've been with a man for the last 4 years. He was married, and for the past 4 years, he's promising me, we'll get in the house before Christmas. We've been living out of hotels. I lost my car, lost my job. 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He's 50. 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

let's get the party started. 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

0: 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The Day Dilemma. 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Miss Shanika's Trending Topics. And Shouty Shouty's Crazy Report is the start of your day. 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

0: Louisville, what it do? It's your boy So Sincere. And when I'm riding to the money, pushing the pedal to the metal, I'm bopping that B96.5. Blue Hundreds!
1: Broski, you know what I'm saying? Got Wham, you got Billy in this, you know what I'm saying?
2: We the best music! While they watching us win, another anthem upon the
1: biggest you can get, you dig me?

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Somebody tell them people Mr. Hem is here. 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Mr. Hem.

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Somebody tell them people, Mr. Hemi.

0: 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Somebody tell them people Mr. Him is here. Whoa, whoa, whoa, whoa, whoa, whoa. Mr. Him is here. Whoa, whoa, whoa, whoa, whoa, whoa. Mr. Him.
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0: everybody wants the finished version, the man who already made it, already stable, already got it together, but nobody talks about the process.
1: You're talking the Streets Morning Takeover. We're asking our listeners, are you willing to date a man that's still in his building stage of figuring out his life?
2: Yes, I am. I actually married a man 7 years younger than me, and we had been together for 3 months, and he was very much in his building stage, and I was already pretty much built.
3: I've been with a man for the last 4 years. He was married, and for the past 4 years, he's promising me, we'll get in the house before Christmas. We've been living out of hotels. I lost my car, lost my job. I've gone to jail over this man in his building stage. He's 50. 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

0: flood your contour, make you blush like this. 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If God's a girl, then the God we trust like this. 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
1: Where you at?
0: At the house with it, watching Santa.
1: Who you with?
0: On the couch with my favorite Santa. I was about to, but you

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1: She been following this dude on Instagram.
2: Mm-hmm.
1: Influencer, whatever, your little bodybuilder. Anyway, we at the airport. Mm. The dude at the airport, too.
3: Mm, wow.
1: Going to wherever he going. So when she see him, she flipped the hell out like a damn groupie. Like, I'm like, bro, what the f-? I'm talking about screaming.
4: When I saw him at the airport, it was just a complete shock because I've never saw him in person. So, yeah, I guess I did spaz out a little bit.
1: Good one, let's get on the plane because me and him got into it. Like, I was like, hey, come on, bro, you stop being a groupie. So he intervened, like, nah, man, she just a fan. She just like what I'm doing. Bro, I ain't talking to you. I'm talking to her.
4: I wanted to get a reaction. I wanted to see if he was real or not, if he really was committed to me or if he just was playing with me. So
5: but how would that show if he's committed or not? The man see his lady fanning
4: exactly
5: out over a guy that she
4: so
5: follows.
4: What would you do?
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2: Yo, what's up? 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What up? It's your boy Lil Durk. Yeah. 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

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Funny thing about your problems, they ain't mine. 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
1: She been following this dude on Instagram.
2: Mm-hmm.
1: Influencer, whatever, your little bodybuilder. Anyway, we at the airport. Mm. The dude at the airport, too.
3: Mm. Wow.
1: Going to wherever he going. So when she see him, she flipped the hell out like a damn groupie. Like, I'm like, bro, what the f-? I'm talking about screaming.
4: When I saw him at the airport, it was just a complete shock because I've never saw him in person. So, yeah, I guess I did spaz out a little bit.
1: Then one of us got on a plane because me and him got into it. Like, I was like, hey, come on, bro, you stop being a groupie. So he intervened like, nah, man, she just a fan. She just like what I'm doing. Bro, I ain't talking to you. I'm talking to her.
4: I wanted to get a reaction. I wanted to see if he was real or not, if he really was committed to me or if he just was playing with me. So
3: but how would that show if he's committed or not? The man see his lady fanning
4: exactly.
3: out over a guy that she
4: so
3: follows.
4: What would you do?
2: I would have Donkey Kong your ass.

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0: everybody wants the finished version, the man who already made it, already stable, already got it together, but nobody talks about the process.
1: You're talking the Streets Morning Takeover. We're asking our listeners, are you willing to date a man that's still in his building stage of figuring out his life?
2: Yes, I am. I actually married a man 7 years younger than me, and we had been together for 3 months, and he was very much in his building stage, and I was already pretty much built.
3: I've been with a man for the last 4 years. He was married, and for the past 4 years, he's promising me, we'll get in the house before Christmas. We've been living out of hotels. I lost my car, lost my job. I've gone to jail over this man in his building stage. He's 50.
4: Streets,

0: 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We put more in it.
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0: What up, it's your girl Eva Marcille over here at B96.5, number one for hip hop. You already know.
1: Oh, this strip club, man. What's up?
2: Young Money.
1: Yeah. Me and Mike Will pull up the AOD back to back. AMG 63s. I tell all my rake it up, break it down, bag it up. 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

He ain't just a race with China. 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Just a race in China. Little bad Trini bitch, but she mixed with China. Real thick. 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I tell all

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Don't be the last to know. The best line is the new request line. I'll leave you with my number. You should holler at me. 502-795-1965. Go ahead. Holler at your people.

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1: Influencer, whatever, your little bodybuilder. Anyway, we at the airport. Mm. The dude at the airport, too.
3: Mm, wow.
1: Going to wherever he going. So when she see him, she flipped the hell out like a damn groupie. Like, I'm like, bro, what the f-? I'm talking about screaming.
4: When I saw him at the airport, it was just a complete shock because I've never saw him in person. So, yeah, I guess I did spaz out a little bit.
1: Yeah, well, that's going to complain because me and him got into it. Like, I was like, hey, come on, bro, you stop being a groupie. So he intervened like, nah, man, she just a fan. She just like what I'm doing. Bro, I ain't talking to you. I'm talking to her.
4: I wanted to get a reaction. I wanted to see if he was real or not, if he really was committed to me or if he just was playing with me. So,
3: but how would that show if he's committed or not? The man see his lady fanning
4: exactly.
3: out over a guy that she
4: so
3: follows.
4: What would you do?
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0: Everybody wants the finished version, the man who already made it, already stable, already got it together, but nobody talks about the process.
1: You're talking the streets morning takeover. We're asking our listeners, are you willing to date a man that's still in his building stage of figuring out his life?
2: Yes, I am. I actually married a man 7 years younger than me, and we had been together for 3 months, and he was very much in his building stage, and I was already pretty much built.
3: I've been with a man for the last 4 years. He was married, and for the past 4 years, he's promising me, we'll get in the house before Christmas. We've been living out of hotels. I lost my car, lost my job. I've gone to jail over this man in his building stage. He's 50. Peace, honey, baby.

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Somebody tell them people Mr. Hem is here. Whoa, whoa, whoa, whoa, whoa, whoa. Mr. Hem is here. Whoa, whoa, whoa, whoa, whoa, whoa. Mr. Hem.

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1: Turn it up.
2: 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I went deaf on the pit.

0: Happy Monday, and thank you for waking up with Young Jock in the Streets Morning Takeover on this Money Making Monday. What's good? What's good? Hey, Miss Shanika, what up, Shawty? Hey, y'all. We got to talk about these developing stories overnight.
1: Nearly 4 months after this conflict began, President Trump says a deal to end the fighting is complete.
2: This deal now ends weeks of negotiations and mixed signals about a possible agreement.

0: The Justice Department's antitrust division has given the green light without concessions to Paramount's $111 billion purchase of Warner Brothers Discovery.
1: It was well worth the wait. A playoff run that'll go down in history. The New York Knicks are NBA champions.
2: We're going to have a good time today. Are you smarter than Young Jock? Love Doc Jock and Date Dilemma. We all got something in store for you. You got some money on the line and we can help y'all just, you know, with your life. Miss y'all nigga, what you got coming up?
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9: Good morning. This is Shannon Kogan with Wave News. Longtime Kentucky Senator Mitch McConnell remains hospitalized this morning after admitted yesterday. A spokesperson for the senator released the information but did not give many details as to why he was taken to the hospital. He said McConnell is, quote, receiving excellent care. 84-year-old McConnell is Kentucky's longest-serving senator, and he is also the longest-serving Senate Party leader in U.S. history. It is not clear which hospital he is in. LMPD is looking for a driver who they say intentionally hit someone with their car over the weekend. Police say it happened around 4 o'clock Sunday morning at the intersection of South 9th Street and West Broadway, and that is where they found a man in the parking lot. Police say his injuries are critical and life-threatening. Investigators believe a driver hit him on purpose. LMPD does not have any suspects right now. If you have any information, call their anonymous tip line. All attractions at Kentucky Kingdom are back open after abnormal water test results had them briefly shut down. The theme park told us they were conducting routine quality testing across all attractions when they got abnormal results from Big Surf, Castaway Creek, and Mount Slide High. All those rides share a water supply. The park did not elaborate on what made the results abnormal, and now they say the water has been treated, retested, and all attractions reopened. I'm Shannon Kogan with Wave News. Have a great week.
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14: 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Here's your local weather across Kentuckiana.
22: Plenty of sunshine and pleasant for today, with highs in the 70s. For tomorrow, mix of sun and clouds with highs near 80 degrees. Some scattered showers and thunderstorms arrive by the late afternoon and evening on your Tuesday, lasting into early Wednesday morning. We'll see a potential for some strong storms on Thursday. From the Wave News Storm Tracking Team, I'm meteorologist Tawana Andrew.
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1: 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Hey, you don't want to miss my dog. Shout out with the crazy report. That's coming up shortly with Young Jock in the Streets Morning Takeover.
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0: it's the craziest story you'll hear all morning. The crazy report is on right now.
1: Shawty, run it down.
2: Yeah, run it down is what we about to do, man. We got to run to the West Coast because Snoop Dogg, Uncle Snoop, and Cousin Dash Dillinger is beefing. Yes, man, Dash Dillinger said he want his royalties, and Snoop Dogg is not paying this man his royalties. And they say Snoop Dogg's wife started taking shots at Dash Dillinger, and this is not what she expected to hear, y'all. 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
3: This goes out to the boss lady. 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
1: Talk to me. Coming off the heels of an amazing NBA championship for the New York Knicks, man. Former retired NBA player for the Knicks, OG Charles Oakley. Y'all know he was banned from Madison Square Gardens, right?
2: An indefinite ban.
1: Happened some years back, a lot of years back. Now, they said he got a chance to go into Madison Square Gardens, like game three, I think it was, whatnot. But he got a chance to witness the win. And it's a funny story that's been going around about Charles. There's several stories. I mean, not a several, like plural. You know what I'm saying? And if people used to be like, that man, that was a terrorist, and he don't play.
3: He gonna ask you one time, you got my money? You either say, yeah, I got it, or before you say the no, he's slapping fire from you.
4: I done seen it go down myself, Uncle Ocho. Meaning here in Atlanta, we should play at this athletic club. You know, I ain't gonna necessarily call out no name, but when he walked in, it was like a loose pit bull. You hear me? In the midst of playing a game.
3: Wop. That man walked into another team's practice and slapped somebody just because he was on the phone with a chick and he came there and asking who you talking to. That man drove 10 hours to get at it. They happen to be on the schedule. They had shoot around. Oh, Walter Jim, like, what you say? Fire!
1: Wow. Yeah, that man, that was definitely cold. And it's so crazy because, you know, you could tell by when people say stuff to you. Mm-hmm. When people say crazy things to you and look with a straight face, you got to believe they'll do something to you.
2: And you know what? Majority of the people have the same story. I have partied with Michael Jordan and Charles Oakley. And Charles Oakley is the coolest guy ever, but he will slap you.
1: He will slap something. He might slap something.
2: All right. Well, coming up inside the Word on the Streets news, we have a lot to talk about. Tyra Banks has decided to sue Netflix. Mm. Also, Quavo is facing a new legal battle following allegedly slapping someone. Whoa. And Real Housewives of Atlanta recap. K. Michelle versus Shamia, all right? And how did Candy Coated Nights get dragged into the conversation? I thought they was friends. We got to talk about that and more coming up in less than 10 minutes.
5: Yeah, it's Young Jock in the Streets Morning Takeover. It's time to get into sports in the streets with DJ Swin.
6: Good morning, guys. Well, it took over a century, but the New York Knicks are NBA Finals champions. And Jalen Brunson is MVP.
7: It's been 53 years. The New York Knicks are NBA champions.
8: The 2026 NBA Finals MVP is the captain, Jalen Brunson.
9: It's everything we dreamed of. That's why I came to New York.
6: Speaking of New York, in an official FIFA World Cup 2026 event in Queens, Nas celebrated his hometown with a special performance at the NYNJ World Cup 2026. It was followed by Brazil being held to a 1-1 draw by Morocco, and the U.S. defeated Paraguay 4-1.
7: Just a sensational goal from Gio Reyna and the nightcap. The Americans are here.
6: Today's marquee FIFA matches is Belgium versus Egypt. Donald Trump celebrated his 80th birthday yesterday by hosting a historic UFC Freedom 2050 event right at the White House.
10: From the South Lawn of the White House in Washington, D.C. for UFC Freedom 250.
6: That's sports from the streets. I'm DJ Swin. I'm your DJ with the $1 million smile. Go Dawgs.
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1: Let's ride.
2: Traffic's moving with no delays on drive.

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3: Y'all got the streets more to take over. 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
4: We'll see pretty pleasant weather for our Monday, with plenty of sunshine, highs in the 70s, and some lower humidity as well. For tonight, clear skies as we tumble down into the 50s for your lows. Tomorrow, mix of sun and clouds, highs near 80 degrees, with some scattered showers and thunderstorms possible by the late afternoon. From the Wave News Storm Tracking Team, I'm meteorologist Tawana Andrew.

0: Darnika.
1: All right, let's get inside this Word on the Streets news. And we got to talk about Chris Brown. It seems that Chris Brown has scored a legal victory. Now it seems that the information regarding the assault case against Rihanna will be kept from being in court documents as far as this is concerned. Now, $90 million is what this former housekeeper wants from Chris Brown.
0: To what?
1: Yes, yes, yes.
0: Yeah.
1: That is a lot of money. Now, it's being said that he had already gave her about $40,000.

0: some time ago, but I guess they boosted her up and she wants a lot of money. Now, this was a shepherd, they're saying, allegedly mauled her, biting her face, her legs, and ripping 3 to 4 inches of skin off of her arm.
1: Oh, no, I would have needed 400 for each bite.
0: Oh, okay. Well, she want a whole lot of money, and I do believe she's going to walk away with something more than that $40,000. Those are extreme bites from a pet. In other news, let's get into it. Rick Ross is defending his honor about his jet that 50 Cent was trying to figure out what had happened to.
2: For the ones who want to know where my jet at, I obviously didn't get the memo. It's being updated with Starlink. You know what Starlink is? Yeah, that's the $500,000 Wi-Fi. Yeah, that's where my jet at. And I chose to fly commercial to Colombia to go party with Trick Daddy and Ball Greasy at the Escape the States vibe. And that was a hell of a vibe. I had an amazing time.
0: Yeah. Hey, man. Hey, why is you pocket watching this man so hard, 50? I promise you, you got other stuff to worry about.
1: Well, one thing about 50, when you put it out there, he's going to press you to stand on. That's just what it is. You know, if you say you are this, he's going to, every time he see you not being that, he's going to step up and say, what happened to you being this? That's just one of those.
0: You know what the beautiful thing about life is?
1: Talk to me.
0: You reap what you sow.
1: Hey, man.
3: Well, I'm going to tell you one thing.
0: And his day is his days are going to be numbered. Moving right along, Keke Palmer is adding professor to her resume with her new 5-year residency at UCLA. So she's partnering with them to become a theater, film, and television professor. You know, this girl been rocking out since she was a child. So go and get that money, girl. All right, Professor Miss Keke Palmer. And finally, Stefan Diggs. Ooh, girl, you gotta get this information up, girl. A federal judge is saying that this free agent, Stefan Diggs, needs to go ahead and give a detailed account about his relationship with Christopher Blake Griffin. Now, in the beginning, he basically described Griffin as a mere acquaintance. But a judge has now given him 14 days to submit a complete response explaining how they know each other, their interactions leading up to the alleged incident, and who was present at his home during that time.
1: Hey, ChatGPT.
4: Yes.
1: How the hell he gonna fool these people? I don't think it's possible.
3: They say he already guilty from his last name.
1: Oh.
0: Oh, my God.
1: You digging that?
3: Yeah, all right. Be digging, folks.
0: Well, it seems like you got a lot of explaining to do, girlfriend. That is Word on the Streets News. I am Miss Shanika. You guys can follow me at Miss Shanika and follow us at Streets Morning Takeover. And it's all being brought to you by Amy Witherite at 1-800-TRUCK-RECK.
1: Thank you, Miss Shasheisty. Rick Ross will be joining us live from his private jet. Hopefully via Wi-Fi, Starlink, to drop the 411 on his annual car and bike show. Now, y'all know, hey, man, one thing about Ross, man, he going to pop his collar and pop his tags, man. Mm. And one thing about it, the man keep receipts. So we're going to talk about all that coming up and more. Make sure you stick around for more Young Jock in the Streets Morning Takeover.
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7: 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I am
8: 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I'm a stargazer. Life goes on. I need a hug.

0: Young Jock in the Streets Morning Takeover with me, Miss Shanika, and shout it.
1: Turn it up.
2: Grosky, you know what I'm saying? You got Wham, you got Billy in this, you know what I'm saying?
3: We the best music. While they watching us win, another anthem upon the
2: biggest you can get, you dig what I'm saying?
3: God.
2: I'm the biggest guard.

0: It's happening, Knicks fans! It's happening! It's been 53 years! But for this moment, it was well worth the wait! A playoff run that'll go down in history, and a team that will live forever! Next stop, the Canyon of Heroes! The New York Knicks are NBA champions!
1: That's what I'm talking about, man. My boy Spike Lee. We just interviewed Spike Lee not long ago, and yes. Spike Lee said, we're going to take it this year. Remember he said that?
2: He did say that.
1: So look, to all my New Yorkers, this is one time only. You do not get a chance to call us back ever again and say anything about the Knicks.
2: For real,
1: you know what
2: kid.
1: I'm saying? Because the way y'all did Atlanta, I ain't going to hold you. I knew it was for real.
2: They sunned us.
1: And then I had to go out there and perform while we was losing. Yeah. The worst game ever in our... I think that might have been the worst loss in the Hawks.
3: Well, they could have made a comeback after your performance.
1: Hey,
3: the
1: man,
3: Falcons did one time.
1: It was too far gone.
3: Didn't they?
1: It was too depressing.
2: They was in Atlanta, and when Jock said, I'm young Jock Peace, they was like, yeah, New York.
3: Oh, wow.
1: Y'all can hit us up right now, man. Pop your talk this morning, man. 1-844-986-4562. Hey, I'm sitting on the sideline, right? Kendrick sitting right there. They like, hey, you coming up next. I'm like, all right, cool. They said, all right, wait. Well, they're hoping that we score another 10 points, and then you're going to go up. Well, about 30 minutes later, it's like, you ready? I was looking like, yeah, let's go. Die hard till it's over. We got out there, did what I did. Now, when I got in the bat, Michelle nigga, mm-hmm. I said, the New York the Knicks, they going to take this thing all the way. I saw the way they beat us. But I'm going to give y'all an opportunity to do it this morning. Call us up, rep your team right now. 1-844-986-4562, New York listeners, Knicks fan. Here's your chance. Young Jock in the Streets Morning Takeover. Young Jock in the Streets Morning Takeover. 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
4: Good morning. This is Shannon Kogan with Wave News. Longtime Kentucky Senator Mitch McConnell remains hospitalized this morning after admitted yesterday. A spokesperson for the senator released the information but did not give many details as to why he was taken to the hospital. He said McConnell is, quote, receiving excellent care. 84-year-old McConnell is Kentucky's longest-serving senator, and he is also the longest-serving Senate party leader in U.S. history. It is not clear which hospital he is in. LMPD is looking for a driver who they say intentionally hit someone with their car over the weekend. Police say it happened around 4 o'clock Sunday morning at the intersection of South 9th Street and West Broadway, and that is where they found a man in the parking lot. Police say his injuries are critical and life-threatening. Investigators believe a driver hit him on purpose. LMPD does not have any suspects right now. If you have any information, call their anonymous tip line. All attractions at Kentucky Kingdom are back open after abnormal water test results had them briefly shut down. The theme park told us they were conducting routine quality testing across all attractions when they got abnormal results from Big Surf, Castaway Creek, and Mount Slide High. All those rides share a water supply. The park did not elaborate on what made the results abnormal, and now they say the water has been treated, retested, and all attractions reopened. I'm Shannon Kogan with Wave News. Have a great week.
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12: We'll see plenty of sunshine today, lower humidity, and highs in the 70s. Not too shabby for a Monday. Once we head into tomorrow, a little bit warmer with highs near 80 degrees, a mix of sun and clouds, then some scattered showers and thunderstorms move in for a late Tuesday afternoon into Tuesday evening and stick around into early Wednesday morning. From the Wave News Storm Tracking Team, I'm meteorologist Tawana Andrew.
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14: 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It's Young Jock and the Streets Morning Takeover. Tap in.
15: Some school buses were set on fire. NYPD vehicles were damaged. And some officers were injured. There were also dozens of New Yorkers who were arrested after the Knicks' historic win. Now, a lot of the celebrations, for the most part, went very well. Some of them did get slightly out of control, but for the most part, New York City really came together in what was an electrifying evening after the game.
16: Young Jock in the Streets Morning take over right here. It's the moment that New York has been waiting for. 53 years, the New York Knicks have won their first NBA championship, man. I've been saying it all morning. I could tell the way they was playing, they was probably going to do it.

0: Miss Shanika shouted, the lines are open. Y'all said we should do it. We doing it. Good morning. Here's your chance to pop your talk about your city and your New York Knicks.
1: Good morning. Good morning. What's up, Jock? What's up, everybody?
0: What up, homie?
2: What's up? What's up?
1: Yo, y'all was talking kind of crazy when we was facing the Hawks. Then y'all was talking crazy when we was facing the Spurs, man. We in here, man. New York Knicks up. I'm not going to lie. This is the greatest day of my life.
0: Whoa.
2: Whoa.
1: I shed a tear.
2: Better than when you were born?
1: Yes, sir. Man, when I was younger, my step-pop took me to Knicks games all the time. We couldn't afford no other game, so I went to Knicks games all the time. And honestly, we lost every time I went there.
0: Oh.
1: So this win for me, this is a win for a lifetime, man. This is the greatest day of my life.
0: Wow.
3: All right, congratulations to you and the rats in the city of New York.
0: Yeah.
1: Rats is crazy.
2: Better than losing your...
4: Oh, don't worry. We got more. Plenty more.
5: Yes.
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0: 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No matter what I do,
1: all I think about is you. You are now listening to The Date Dilemma with Young Jack in the Streets Morning Takeover.
0: Young Jack in the Streets Morning Takeover. If you got a dilemma, they got a dilemma, which means we got a dilemma. It's The Date Dilemma. Who's on the line this morning?
2: Hi, my name is Tangie.
0: Hey, good morning, hey. Ms. Tangie. How you doing?
2: I'm good. How are you?
0: Just fine. How can we help you, love?
2: I'm calling in because I need to speak to my son's girlfriend, Nicole.
0: Okay.
3: Oh, what she did?
2: She didn't do anything. She's helplessly in love with my son, and my son just ain't it. So I'm trying to let her know.
0: She's in love with your son?
2: Yes.
0: And you said your son ain't it?
2: Yeah, he's not it for her.
3: What he is?
2: He ain't that. No, let me stop. No, seriously. Seriously. My son just don't have his stuff together. And this is a good girl. And she just seemed like she got her life on track. And he just a mess. And I don't want him to throw her off track because there's too many girls get thrown off track by these nothing dudes. Mm. And unfortunately, my son is nothing.
0: Now, let me ask you a question. What if she's the type who could actually
3: change him?
2: Yeah, I get that. But what if she's the type that could change her?
4: Oh, yeah. That can be lesser of who she is because to accommodate your son.
2: Exactly.
4: Okay.
0: So what's your son's name?
2: My son's name is Ricky.
0: Okay. How old are they, if you don't mind me asking? Are they young or old?
2: Ricky's 28.
0: Okay. Are you about to tell her to break up with your son? Because this is how you finna do a little...
2: Yes.
3: And you know this is going to affect your relationship with your son in the future.
4: Yeah.
2: He'll be all right.
4: Because I wanted to know, what are you as a mother expressing to your son about his behavior and him getting himself together?
2: Well, I try to help him get himself together, and I tell him repeatedly, but it's like he keeps falling into these girls who just want to be me and do everything for him, so he's not motivated to do anything.
4: Okay.
0: All right, Ms. Tangie, we're going to get Nicole on the phone and see if we can wrap this up.
2: Okay.
0: All right, put your phone on mute. We'll cue you in when it's time.
2: Okay.
0: So, Nick, you got this.
4: Well, if I can save a soul today.
3: Somebody do it.
0: Well, what if you breaking a soul today?
5: Hello?
0: Hey, good morning. May I speak with Nicole, please?
5: Speaking. How are you?
0: Hey, good morning, Nicole. I know you don't know who I am, but you're on the phone with Miss Shy Nigga, Shout, and Young Jock. With Young Jock in the Streets Morning Takeover.
3: Hi.
0: And we have a nationally syndicated morning show, Miss Nicole, and we have a segment called The Day Dilemma. We just need to talk to you this morning. I just want to ask you something really quickly, a little about your dating life. Who are you seeing at the moment?
5: My boyfriend's name is Ricky.
4: Okay. How long have y'all been together?
5: I would say about 6 months or so.
3: You in love?
5: I'm on my way there. I think I'm just about there. Yeah, okay. I'm in love.
4: Okay, you're smitten.
0: So let me ask you a question. What are your plans? What are your aspirations? Are you in school? Are you out of school? Are you a professional?
3: Where are you going in life?
5: I'm a professional in life, but I'm going to law school in next spring.
0: Really?
5: Going to study HR law next spring.
0: That's what's up, man. Congratulations. Well, listen, we got somebody that would like to speak with you this morning.
5: Is someone else want to speak on my relationship?
4: Yes.
0: Yeah.
3: You familiar with Tangie?
5: That's Ricky's mom.
3: Miss Tangie.
5: Yeah, that's the only Miss Tangie I know.
0: All right, well, guess what? She's on the phone. Miss Tangie, are you there?
6: Yes, I'm here.
0: Hey, Miss Tangie, there's Nicole. Nicole, there's Miss Tangie.
6: Hi, Nicole.
5: Tangie. How are you?
6: I'm well this morning. How are you?
5: I'm hoping I'm good so far.
6: Well, that's good. I wanted to give you a call. Well, I wanted them to give you a call to tell you about Ricky. I know that you love Ricky, and I see that you're attaching yourself to him a lot. And, baby, you need to leave Ricky alone.
4: Because
6: Ricky's not good for you.
5: When you say not good, what do you mean?
6: I mean, Ricky just not doing anything with his life. He has no goals. He just skating through life. And I see that you on a path for success. And I see you going places. And
2: I don't want him to hinder you and throw you off your course. And you a nice girl. I like you. You know, I got daughters. And I'm only telling you this because I look at you how I would look at my daughters, and I would want somebody to tell my daughters that they're wasting their time.
7: Mm.
0: Wow.
5: But Miss Tangy, Ricky does have goals.
2: Baby, Ricky's goal is to get what he can get out of whoever he could get it out of.
7: Oh,
3: wow. So is Ricky, is he spending money on you, Miss Lady? Does he foot the bill? Is he picking you up and taking you around?
5: Ricky literally does everything for me. So I'm trying to understand what do you mean is the problem exactly? Like, is it someone else? Is it just him as a person? I'm a little confused because.
2: Well, it's not someone else. It's a whole bunch of other people. Like, Ricky's driving you around in this other girl's car.
7: Oh.
2: I don't know where Ricky get money from to do anything for you because Ricky don't have a job.
5: So
2: Ricky's job.
5: Car?
2: Excuse me?
5: That's not your car?
2: No, it's not my car.
3: That's bad.
2: No, ma'am.
7: Oh.
2: Ricky's job is to juggle women. Oh. And I don't want you caught up in that. And I
5: and
2: see it.
5: How could he possibly have time to juggle women when he's with me all the time?
2: Baby.
5: And I work from home.
2: He's not with you all the time, trust me. He comes home and he makes his rounds. I'm just wanting Nicole to understand the situation that she's getting herself into. And that she's slightly into it now, but she still has time to bust a U-turn. 6 months, baby, of a man doing everything for you is called love bombing. They do all of this stuff to keep you, get you stuck.
5: What she's saying is not making any sense. It's kind of giving hate, and I'm not gonna lie to you.
7: Oh.
2: Baby, I don't have to hate on you.
5: I'm a little misunderstood. I mean, I understand how much he loves his mom, and he told me how close our relationship was, is it just because he spends more time with me than you at this point?
2: Absolutely not. The goal in life is to get Ricky out of my basement.
0: Nicole, it's up to you at this point.
5: I mean, I hear what she's saying, but I feel like I know him a little bit better than what she's portraying at this point.
0: Wow. There's nothing we can say about it.
4: Well, I wish I would have listened to
2: you. There's something
4: mamas.
2: I can say.
3: Yeah.
2: I'm just going to say, keep your head on a swivel, baby, because I tried to tell you. Don't be calling me 4 months later complaining about Ricky.
0: Okay. On behalf of 1-800-Thune Law Firm, y'all will not pick up this $100. 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Can't wait to hear from you, man. Ooh, that was strong.
4: Dear mama.
0: Dear mama.
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3: Condition-wise, our roads seem to be drying out, at least for now. We're still struggling trying to get out of downtown with this crash on the westbound 64 entrance ramp from 9th Street. You may actually be getting by here okay right now, but it's still a little struggly. Southbound 65 out of Indiana up to speed. The crash across the Kennedy Bridge gone. 2nd Street Bridge still a little sluggish. Eastbound I-64 was heavily delayed out of Indiana across the Sherman-Minton Bridge, but we're okay here now. Eastbound Louisville, just watch northbound I-71 stalled tractor-trailer just past the Snyder. I'm Libby Kay with 502 Traffic.
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5: Plenty of sunshine and pleasant for today with highs in the 70s. For tomorrow, mix of sun and clouds with highs near 80 degrees. Some scattered showers and thunderstorms arrive by the late afternoon and evening on your Tuesday, lasting into early Wednesday morning. We'll see a potential for some strong storms on Thursday. From the Wave News Storm Tracking Team, I'm meteorologist Tawana Andrew.
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8: That's right. Good morning, and thank you for waking up with us. We got to get right into it now. Miss Tanja is calling to get in contact with Nicole. Nicole is dating Miss Tanja's son, Ricky. Now, Tanja feels like Ricky ain't it. And she wants to warn Nicole about her son. She feels like Nicole is on track to be great, you know, and she doesn't really want her to get off course because of her son. So she wants to call to tell Nicole, just walk away from Ricky, the whole concept of Ricky. Now, we got Nicole on the phone, y'all. Man, it was kind of crazy, man. The lady told the girl, the boy cheating, he ain't it. Now, this is the one that caught me off guard, Miss Shanika.
9: Mm-hmm.
8: For her to say, that car he driving you around in ain't his. It's another girl's. And for her to say, wait, that's not your car? That
9: means,
8: yeah. So that lets you know right now, the mama confirming that whatever you thinking is a lie already, just off the car.
9: Well, it's early. She was just hit with a bunch of things at one time. And the mama calling to tell the truth about the son in her own way is just definitely unexpected.
8: All right, so let's keep it a buck.
9: What?
8: Talking to a guy, and then mama come out and tell you something like this. No, I'm saying, what? I mean, because rest in peace to my mama. My mama did seen her like that.
9: Uh-huh.
8: And I was so
9: that
8: mad.
9: That was the only one she looked out for?
8: Whoa. No, wow. Ain't, man, I don't even want to talk to you no more. Young Jock, you want to take off? Ah, rest in peace to my mama. Lord have mercy.
9: You,
8: what's your thoughts on this day dilemma?
10: Oh, she better listen to his mama. His boy. Mama know him firsthand.
8: Hey, she
10: baby,
8: had him.
10: I don't know. I don't know what he done did to you, baby, to swear your head. But if his mama done called dropping him to tell you to leave him alone, baby, you better listen.
11: Man, the mother is doing a good job. You know, she sees what's going on. She's trying to warn the girl. And the girl is young. And the girl got an opportunity to go somewhere. You know, young people do what they do. I would take the mother's advice because she's doing something. That's her son.
12: She really need to take mama's advice.

0: advice. Mm. She doesn't know nobody at 6 months of just meeting them. And trust me, a million of us have tried to change a man after being with him. It doesn't work, sweetheart. If you even have to think about whose car he's driving and you had no clue, you don't know him. You don't know him.
1: Yeah, man, that's a perfect example for when they say love is blind, you can't see the truth.
2: Yes, sir.
3: Wow.
2: Mama knows best.
4: Especially when that thing, have a good day.
2: Thank you for your Oh, don't worry. We got more. Plenty more.
5: Yes.
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0: All right, let's get inside this Word on the Streets news. And we got to talk about Chris Brown. It seems that Chris Brown has scored a legal victory. Now it seems that the information regarding the assault case against Rihanna will be kept from being in court documents as far as this is concerned. Now, $90 million is what this former housekeeper wants from Chris Brown.
1: To what?
0: Yes, yes, yes.
1: Yeah.
0: That is a lot of money. Now, it's being said that he had already gave her about $40,000 some time ago. But I guess they boosted her up and she wants a lot of money. Now, this was a shepherd, they're saying, allegedly mauled her, biting her face, her legs, and ripping 3 to 4 inches of skin off of her arm.
1: Oh, no, I would have needed $400 for each bite.
0: Oh, okay. Well, she want a whole lot of money, and I do believe she's going to walk away with something more than that $40,000. Oh, those are extreme bites from a pet. In other news, let's get into it. Rick Ross is defending his honor about his jet that 50 Cent was trying to figure out what had happened to.
2: For the ones who want to know where my jet at, I obviously didn't get the memo. It's being updated with Starlink. You know what Starlink is? Yeah, that's the $500,000 Wi-Fi. Yeah, that's where my jet at. And I chose to fly commercial to Colombia to go party with Trick Daddy and Ball Greasy at the Escape the States vibe. And that was a hell of a vibe. I had an amazing time.
1: Yeah.
0: Hey, man. Hey, why is you pocket watching this man so hard, 50? I promise you, you got other stuff to worry about.
1: Well, one thing about 50, when you put it out there, he's going to press you to stand on. That's just what it is. You know, if you say you are this, he's going to, every time he see you not being that, he's going to step up and say, what happened to you being this? That's just one of those.
0: You know what the beautiful thing about life is?
1: Talk to me.
0: You reap what you sow.
1: Amen.
3: Well, I'm
1: going
3: to tell you one thing.
0: And his day is his days are going to be numbered. Moving right along, Keke Palmer is adding professor to her resume with her new 5-year residency at UCLA. So she's partnering with them to become a theater, film, and television professor. You know, this girl been rocking out since she was a child. So go and get that money, girl. All right, Professor Miss Keke Palmer. And finally, Stefan Diggs. Ooh, girl, you got to get this information up, girl. A federal judge is saying that this free agent, Stefan Diggs, needs to go ahead and give a detailed account about his relationship with Christopher Blake Griffin. Now, in the beginning, he basically described Griffin as a mere acquaintance. But a judge has now given him 14 days to submit a complete response explaining how they know each other, their interactions leading up to the alleged incident, and who was present at his home during that time.
1: Hey, ChatGPT.
4: Yes.
1: How the hell he gonna fool these people? I don't think it's possible.
3: They say he already guilty from his last name.
1: Oh.
0: Oh, my God.
1: You're digging that.
3: Yep, all right. Been digging, folks.
0: Well, it seems like you got a lot of explaining to do, girlfriend. That is Word on the Streets News. I am Miss Shanika. You guys can follow me at Miss Shanika and follow us at Streets Morning Takeover. And it's all being brought to you by Amy Witherite at 1-800-TRUCK-WRECK.

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0: yeah, get in the booth. 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
1: Why?
0: Cause I ain't paying what you're selling. Think I'm the sh- I know it.

0: Hi, my name is Tangie. I'm calling in because I need to speak to my son's girlfriend, Nicole. She's helplessly in love with my son, and my son just ain't it. My son just don't have his stuff together, and this is a good girl, and she just seemed like she got her life on track, and he just a mess. And I don't want him to throw her off track because there's too many girls get thrown off track by these nothing dudes. Mm. And unfortunately, my son is nothing.
1: What she's saying is not making any sense. Is it just because he spends more time with me than you at this point?
0: Mm-hmm. Absolutely not. The goal in life is to get Ricky out of my basement.
2: good morning if you're waking up with us. We just got to talk about it, man. This happened to me, Miss Shanika.
3: Okay.
2: And I was standing in my bedroom, and I'll never forget this. And I walked out of the bedroom.
3: At your mom's house?
2: At my home.
3: Okay.
2: And my mom was there, and she walked in the room. The way she walked past me was like, I'm going to go drop something off in your room. So I looked at it. You know how they walk by, like, she's going to bring me some food or something. She was bringing somebody. She was going to go drop off this whole rundown of why Cena should not be with me.
3: Okay.
2: And I got to the steps. And I said, hey, Mom. She said, listen to me, baby. So that caught my attention. So I turned back around. I get to the door. She like, I don't think he ready. I see what y'all doing. I know y'all like him. He nice. He's real funny. He don't mind taking care of whatever he gonna take care of. But I just think y'all just is moving too fast for him. I said, Mama, why would you say that? She said, he ain't even standing right to listen to me. She stood in front of me.
3: I was like,
2: But it be like that. So we're going to these phone lines, man, because y'all been calling, man. Right now, call us 1-844-986-4562. Do you think the mom is being genuine by warning Nicole of her son, Ricky? Or is she jealous of the relationship? Call us up. It's Young Jock in the Streets Morning Takeover.

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3: Good morning. This is Shannon Kogan with Wave News. Longtime Kentucky Senator Mitch McConnell remains hospitalized this morning after admitted yesterday. A spokesperson for the senator released the information but did not give many details as to why he was taken to the hospital. He said McConnell is, quote, receiving excellent care. 84-year-old McConnell is Kentucky's longest-serving senator, and he is also the longest-serving Senate Party leader in U.S. history. It is not clear which hospital he is in. LMPD is looking for a driver who they say intentionally hit someone with their car over the weekend. Police say it happened around 4 o'clock Sunday morning at the intersection of South 9th Street and West Broadway, and that is where they found a man in the parking lot. Police say his injuries are critical and life-threatening. Investigators believe a driver hit him on purpose. LMPD does not have any suspects right now. If you have any information, call their anonymous tip line. All attractions at Kentucky Kingdom are back open after abnormal water test results had them briefly shut down. The theme park told us they were conducting routine quality testing across all attractions when they got abnormal results from Big Surf, Castaway Creek, and Mount Slide High. All those rides share a water supply. The park did not elaborate on what made the results abnormal, and now they say the water has been treated, retested, and all attractions reopened. I'm Shannon Kogan with Wave News. Have a great week.
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9: We'll see pretty pleasant weather for our Monday with plenty of sunshine, highs in the 70s, and some lower humidity as well. For tonight, clear skies as we tumble down into the 50s for your lows. Tomorrow, a mix of sun and clouds, highs near 80 degrees, with some scattered showers and thunderstorms possible by the late afternoon. From the Wave News Storm Tracking Team, I'm meteorologist Tawana Andrew.
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11: What's up? This is Spike Lee. Hey, you gotta listen to the best morning show. I'm talking about the number one morning show in the city. It's Young Jock and the Streets Morning Takeover. Everybody listen to Young Jock and the Streets Morning Takeover. Spike Lee here. What's up? Peace and love. You dig?
12: Hi, my name is Tangie. I'm calling in because I need to speak to my son's girlfriend, Nicole. She's helplessly in love with my son, and my son just ain't it. My son just don't have his stuff together, and this is a good girl, and she just seemed like she got her life on track, and he just a mess. And I don't want him to throw her off track because there's too many girls get thrown off track by these nothing dudes. Mm. And unfortunately, my son is nothing.
13: What she's saying is not making any sense. Is it just because he spends more time with me than you at this
14: Ooh.
13: Point?
12: Absolutely not. The goal in life is to get Ricky out of my basement.
14: John Jack in the Streets Morning Takeover, Miss Shot Nigga, and

0: Shouty. This morning, y'all, we got to just hit back with this Day Dilemma recap, man. It's a very sticky situation. Miss Tangie called Nicole to let her know that her son, Ricky, just ain't the best choice of a man or a companion for her because she says she got a life together and she genuinely wants her to just make better decisions because she believes that her son will bring Nicole down. So we're asking our listeners this morning, do you think the mom was being genuine, warning the girlfriend, or is she coming off a little jealous and jealous of the relationship?
1: I think she was absolutely giving warning. It's a lot of parents, it's a lot of mothers out here that be in denial about how trash their son is. Mm. And when you got a mama that's absolutely honest about what a child is, you need to go ahead and take it and go about your business. If she said that's not her, then that's the biggest red flag for me, all done, not even knowing about the relationship. But yeah. A lot of parents, a lot of mothers be out here defending their trash son. When you got one that's telling you the truth, don't listen to that.
0: Or trash daughters too, though. Don't make it one side. Thank you for your
1: absolutely, absolutely.
0: Amen.
1: Definitely.
0: Thank you for your call. Talk to me. What's your thoughts on this?
2: Hi, good morning. I understand where the mother is coming from because I actually was in a similar situation with my own son. Mm-hmm. I was telling the young lady he was dating. She already had a little boy that was not his. And I was like, look, don't have no children with this guy. He kind of like a sociopath. He a little off and everything. He don't think he is. But who knows the son better than his mom? Mm-hmm. So she didn't listen. And not only that, they had three babies back to back, 1 year behind the other that I've never even met. Because she moved away with him, and she felt like, you know, because my son did her wrong, she didn't want to have nothing to do with his family at all, so she doesn't accept money from me, she doesn't let me know where she is. I know she's down in North Carolina, but that's the situation, and it's like, I understand where the mom was coming from. If when they're immature childish and not ready to be a man yet, you know, especially if they're going to do anything to you and your son, just go ahead and get away from them, but she didn't listen, so four children later. She is struggling and scrambling. But.
0: Terrible. Young Jack in the Streets morning takeover. Do you think the mom was being genuine?
3: I think she was genuine. I've actually been in this situation before.
4: Wow.
3: And I think she's like, I ended up getting married and the mother told me, she's like, my son ain't ready. My son ain't ready. And I should have listened. Nicole, baby, listen. She's not hating. She letting you know that you are way more, you are worth way more than what you're receiving. So, baby, listen before you lock down for life with a marriage or a baby. Please listen.
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1: Let's ride.
2: Condition-wise, our roads seem to be drying out, at least for now. We're still struggling trying to get out of downtown with this crash on the westbound 64 entrance ramp from 9th Street. You may actually be getting by here okay right now, but it's still a little struggly. Southbound 65 out of Indiana up to speed. The crash across the Kennedy Bridge gone. 2nd Street Bridge still a little sluggish. Eastbound I-64 was heavily delayed out of Indiana across the Sherman-Minton Bridge, but you're okay here now. Eastbound Louisville, just watched northbound I-71 stalled tractor-trailer just past the Snyder. I'm Libby Kay with 502 Traffic.

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9: We'll see plenty of sunshine today, lower humidity, and highs in the 70s. Not too shabby for a Monday. Once we head into tomorrow, a little bit warmer with highs near 80 degrees, a mix of sun and clouds, then some scattered showers and thunderstorms move in for a late Tuesday afternoon into Tuesday evening and stick around into early Wednesday morning. From the Wave News Storm Tracking Team, I'm meteorologist Tawana Andrew.
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14: Young Jock in the Streets Morning Takeover. Who's on the line?
15: Taylor from Chicago.
14: Taylor from Chicago. What's up, gang?
15: What's the word? What's the word?
14: Are you smarter than Young Jock?
15: We finna find out. I think so.
14: Okay, I'm going to turn you over to Ms. Shanika right now. Let go.
16: All right, Taylor, you said your name is?
15: Yes, ma'am. Yes, ma'am.
16: All right, here are the rules. You have 10 seconds to answer each question. The first person to get all three questions correctly will be the winner. You guys cannot answer each other's questions. And you have to listen to the whole question and potential answers before you answer the question. And finally, I will not be repeating any question or potential answers. All right, so Taylor, we're going to start with you. And I want to know, which sneaker brand makes the Air Jordan line? Is it A, Adidas, B, Nike, or C, Reebok?
15: B, Nike.
16: You are correct. Young Jock.
14: You better ask me an equally easy question.
16: Which rapper founded the label CMG? Is it A, Yo Gotti, B, Moneybagg Yo, or C, Glorilla?
14: Yo Gotti.
16: You are correct, boy.
14: Oh, I see what's going on. Y'all do the easy push so we guarantee the answer and get the game going quicker. All right.
15: Duh.
16: All right, Taylor, which animal is known as man's best friend? Is it A, cat, B, horse, or C, dog?
15: I say C, dog.
16: All right, you are correct. Young Jack, what is the largest ocean on Earth? Is it A, Atlantic, B, Indian, or C, Pacific?

grapevine. Funny thing about your problems, they ain't mine. Staying up through the late night, 20 seconds to game time. Getting religious with it, high across any state lines. Working hard through

0: are fans. We are real hardcore fans. But the emotions from New York fans are bar none, man. I mean, these motherfuckers are crying. Like, you, every New York fan, real tears, real emotions. You got 60-year-old men passing out, 75-year-old men holding their hearts.
1: Man, I ain't gonna hold you. Shouts out to New York, you know what I'm saying? 53 years since the championship. That's a very long time. It's people's lifespan. That's double.
2: Congratulations.
1: It's 5 decades. I'm not mad. I'm happy for him. Shouts out to Spike Lee, man.
3: Yeah.
1: Spike came through.
2: That man was born here, man.
1: It don't matter. He's a New York Knicks fan. He's the longest. Okay. They said that man spent $10 million on tickets, season pass. Passes. He spends $300,000 a year.
3: Okay. It's a write-off.
2: Well, he has the history of the A in New York.
1: Hey, proud of him. So, I'm trying to figure out what y'all got going on. Shout to say he is going to audition for something today, and I keep looking over here to my right, and I'm noticing there's something we need to tap in on with Keith Lee. And so, I think I'm putting two and two together, but I want to listen to Keith Lee first, then I know where Shout is going with things.
4: For the last 3 days, I've been thinking about how to do this and what I'm going to say, but this is my official application to Streaming University. This is my fourth take, so hopefully this is the one. I'm not applying as a student because I don't stream and I respect the people who do, so I would never step on toes. I'm also not applying as a teacher because I think that's a little too serious for me. I'm applying to have a club. I think a club would be dope. Our club would be called the Family That Eats, or the Family Club, or the Food Club, or whatever you want to call it.
1: Order, hold on, Keith Lee. Just do your own thing. That don't sound like it got nothing to do with streaming. But it sounds like it could be something that he's going to spend off of by way of ChatGPT. Now, Shouty.
3: Yeah.

0: I've heard that. He sounds like he's about to audition for something. You're talking about auditioning. By any chance, is there any correlation with the two?
1: All right, so yes. So my son, I have a 20-year-old autistic son. Mm-hmm. His name is Jamal. Mm-hmm. He works at Walmart.
0: Okay.
1: He is super smart. Yes. And he's defined all. He just know everything. So he called me, he's like, Dad. You know, and autistic kids, they straight to the point. They don't cut no corners. He's like, Dad, we're about to put you back in the game. This one going to change our lives. Mm-hmm. We need to go and audition for Stream University. Castanet is coming to Atlanta, and I want you to go out there, and I want you to audition, and I'm going to go with you. I'm going to be your cameraman. This is going to change our life. He said, I want to put you back up there with Kevin Hart. And so I said,
2: where the Mayan at?
1: Jamal said, we about to get to the paper. He said, this is going to be a changing thing. And when your 20-year-old autistic son call you and tell you he want to do something, that means he already got his outfit laid out. Mm-hmm. He said he got the colors. He got everything. He told me to go. He made me a logo, Shouty in the Streams.
2: Oh, wow.
1: Yes. And y'all follow me on Twitch right now at Shouty the Comedian, my logo, me. Shouty the Comedian, follow me on Twitch right now. I'm about to do my first stream today. I downloaded Twitch, and I've come up with these different shows, and it's going to show me and my son.
0: Getting ready for the audition.
1: Getting ready for the audition. And Jamal is straight to the point. He's very cute, handsome, autistic, and he got it. And he say he about to make me have it again.
3: Yeah, it's Young Jock in the Streets Morning Takeover. It's time to get into sports in the streets with DJ Swift.
4: Good morning, guys. Well, it took over half a century. Now the New York Knicks are NBA Finals champions, and Jalen Brunson is MVP.
5: It's been 53 years. The New York Knicks are NBA champions.
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4: Speaking of New York, in an official FIFA World Cup 2026 event in Queens, Nas celebrated his hometown with a special performance at the NYNJ World Cup 2026. It was followed by Brazil being held to a 1-1 draw by Morocco, and the U.S. defeated Paraguay 4-1.
5: The Americans are here.
4: Today's marquee FIFA matches is Belgium versus Egypt. Donald Trump celebrated his 80th birthday yesterday by hosting a historic UFC Freedom 250 event right at the White House.
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4: Yesterday in Major League Baseball, the New York Mets defeated the Atlanta Braves. The San Francisco Giants defeated the Chicago Cubs. The St. Louis Cardinals lose to the Minnesota Twins. Finally, the Detroit Tigers and the Cleveland Guardians game was postponed due to weather. UGA earned their first college World Team years. Bulldogs win 7-1 over Texas. In collegiate track, Hodges, she ran that 10.63 and broke Sha'Carri Richardson's 100-meter track record. She's a Georgia Bulldog. That's sports from the streets. Go Dawgs.
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0: Shanika.
1: Yep, let's get inside this Word on the Streets news and talk about it. Tyra Banks, yes, is suing Netflix over the Top Model series that came out that made her look absolutely terrible.
2: Tyra Banks suing Netflix for defamation over the streamer's explosive reality check America's Next Top Model documentary that Tyra herself participated in. The model, who hosted the series for 22 seasons, now accusing producers of manipulation, saying they only used 16 minutes of her 3+ hours of interview footage to, quote, support a false and defamatory narrative unrelated to what she actually expressed.
1: See, first of all, they should have had my best friend Eva on there. Because Eva definitely, you know, she gives a great point of view and in the times that were going on. So when we look at things, you know, 20 years later, 10 years later, 30 years later of what was accepted in one's culture, then, of course, we grow as a society and those things are not, you know, accepted. And I'm sure if there was a real, real problem, like a criminal issue going on, then Tyra would have been reported as such back then. All right, let's move right along and talk about Quavo. He is facing a new legal battle as a valet has accused him of slapping him. And he is trying to get a $1 million judgment. $1 million for a slap? Yep. So the man, he pushed to collect a judgment, and now he's filed new paperwork to enforce the Nevada judgment that he won against Quavo. And he's saying that this assault and battery happened back in 2020, claiming that the rapper roughed him up at a casino in Las Vegas.
3: Bro, all he got to do is put a lien on anything that he owns.
1: That's yeah. Well, we'll see how this all works out and what's going on. All right. So it seems like Quavo should have answered to this lawsuit.
3: They'll get it out.
1: Oh, yeah. They definitely will do that. Now, let's move on and talk about Real Housewives of Atlanta. All right. K. Michelle versus Shamia. They was cool about a week ago.
4: Shamia and her mother come.
5: They should go to the club.
4: You say to me, and I just hope you be loyal to me. I hope you be my friend because none of my friends want me to be your friend. So when I got to the car, I'm literally crying by then.
6: You was crying?
4: Yeah, because you keep
6: It's heavy.
4: It's heavy.
6: That's not right.
4: I have Shamia back more than anything. But for you to keep saying to me, nobody in Atlanta wants me to be your friend. I don't want to hear about no candy coated nights. But I like you. And that's what I lean to.
1: Mm. Baby, this candy town. I mean, I just hate to say this, but the girls who are from here, and I mean, it's kind of like the same thing from the love and hip hop culture. You now know more than anything what you are involving yourself in the relationships that were built before you were even here. So, anywho, that is the Word on the Streets news. I am Miss Shanika. You guys can follow me at Miss Shanika and follow us at Streets Morning Takeover. And it's all being brought to you by Amy Witherite. Yes, at 1-800-TRUCK-WRECK.
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4: 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I never miss a beat. It's my favorite to listen to.
0: Yes, sir. We got to get right into it. Good morning, good people, man. You know what it is. Miss Shanika, shout out to listen, man. The weekend was crazy. Absolutely bonkers for them people all up around there and Yonkers and stuff like that, man. The New York Knicks took this thing all the way to the top, man. You can't even be mad at them. I said it on the show. I said they was going to take it.
5: On what show?
0: On this show. We spoke about it right here.
5: Did you bet on it?
0: I did not bet on it. But I said it because I said Wembley got a long way to go. Wembanyama got a long way to go.
6: You did.
5: You did.
0: They're going to make him the face. But guess what? It don't matter what I said. The fact is, they walked away with the victory. But the aftermath in New York City after this historic victory was crazy.
7: Some school buses were set on fire. NYPD vehicles were damaged. And some officers were injured. There were also dozens of New Yorkers who were arrested after the Knicks' historic win. Now, a lot of the celebrations, for the most part, went very well. Some of them did get slightly out of control, but for the most part, New York City really came together in what was an electrifying evening after the game.
0: Ooh. They say the dogs was fighting the dogs out there. The rats was fighting the rats.
6: Jesus.
0: People was fighting people. But people, hey, man, did you see the one dude, y'all, that was the Spurs fan?
5: Yes.
0: Oh, my God.
5: Run it up. Yes.
0: Big boy. But you know what? I'm going to tell you something. They could have killed him. But Big Boy was so big.
5: Yes.
0: And so livid.
6: Nobody wanted to take him over.
0: And when they kick him, they was running. Nobody stood up to him.
5: And one of the biggest things to me was just the fact that, I don't know, man. New York, one of the funniest memes that I seen was they said, you ain't going to be able to say nothing to nobody from New York
0: next
5: for
0: five
5: at least
0: years.
6: Jesus.
0: Man, listen.
5: Because they already got egos.
0: This is when I knew the Knicks was going to win. We talked about the Knicks, and the Keeney winner got a whole new look, a whole new haircut, shape up, clinked them up.
5: Hey.
0: That's our producer. Congratulations, brother. We like the new look.
5: I see your neckline, buddy.
0: Boy. Hey, man, we got a lot coming up. Keep it locked, Young Jock in the Streets Morning Takeover.
8: 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Next stop, the Canyon of Heroes. The New York Knicks are NBA champions.
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13: Good morning. This is Shannon Kogan with Wave News. Longtime Kentucky Senator Mitch McConnell remains hospitalized this morning after admitted yesterday. A spokesperson for the senator released the information but did not give many details as to why he was taken to the hospital. He said McConnell is, quote, receiving excellent care. 84-year-old McConnell is Kentucky's longest-serving senator, and he is also the longest-serving Senate party leader in U.S. history. It is not clear which hospital he is in. LMPD is looking for a driver who they say intentionally hit someone with their car over the weekend. Police say it happened around 4 o'clock Sunday morning at the intersection of South 9th Street and West Broadway, and that is where they found a man in the parking lot. Police say his injuries are critical and life-threatening. Investigators believe a driver hit him on purpose. LMPD does not have any suspects right now. If you have any information, call their anonymous tip line. All attractions at Kentucky Kingdom are back open after abnormal water test results had them briefly shut down. The theme park told us they were conducting routine quality testing across all attractions when they got abnormal results from Big Surf, Castaway Creek, and Mount Slide High. All those rides share a water supply. The park did not elaborate on what made the results abnormal, and now they say the water has been treated, retested, and all attractions reopened. I'm Shannon Kogan with Wave News. Have a great week.
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12: We'll see pretty pleasant weather for our Monday with plenty of sunshine, highs in the 70s, and some lower humidity as well. For tonight, clear skies as we tumble down into the 50s for your lows. Tomorrow, mix of sun and clouds, highs near 80 degrees, with some scattered showers and thunderstorms possible by the late afternoon. From the Wave News Storm Tracking Team, I'm meteorologist Tol.
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6: Young Jock and the Streets Morning Takeover. If you got a dilemma, they got a dilemma, which means we got a dilemma. It's The Date Dilemma. Who's on the line this morning?
16: Hi, my name is Tangie.
6: Hey, good morning, hey. Ms. Tangie. How you doing?
16: I'm good. How are you?
6: Just fine. How can we help you, love?
16: I'm calling in because I need to speak to my son's girlfriend, Nicole.
6: Okay.
17: Oh, what she did?
16: She didn't do anything. She's helplessly in love with my son, and my son just ain't it. So I'm trying to
6: Wait, she's in love with your son?
16: Yes.
6: And you said your son ain't it?
16: Yeah, he's not it for her.
17: What he is?
16: He ain't that. No, let me stop. No, seriously. Seriously. My son just don't have his stuff together. And this is a good girl. And she just seemed like she got her life on track. And he just a mess. And I don't want him to throw her off track because there's too many girls get thrown off track by these nothing dudes. And unfortunately, my son is nothing.
6: Now, let me ask you a question. What if she's the type who could actually
17: change him?
6: Change him.
16: Yeah, I get that. But what if she's the type that could change her?
18: Oh, yeah. That can be lesser of who she is because to accommodate your son.
16: Exactly.
18: Okay.
6: So what's your son's name?
16: My son's name is Ricky.
6: Okay. How old are they, if your mommy asking? Are they young or old?
16: Ricky's 28.
6: Okay. Are you about to tell her to break up with your son? Because this sounds like you finna do a little.
16: Yes.
6: Huh?
16: Yes.
17: And you know this is going to affect your relationship with your son in the future.
18: Yeah.
16: He'll be all right.
18: Because I wanted to know, what are you as a mother expressing to your son about his behavior and him getting himself together?
16: Well, I try to help him get himself together, and I tell him repeatedly, but it's like he keeps falling into these girls who just want to be me and do everything for him,
18: so he's
16: not motivated to do anything.
18: Okay.
6: All right, Ms. Tangie, we're going to get Nicole on the phone and see if we can wrap this up.
16: Okay.
6: All right, put your phone on mute. We'll cue you in when it's time.
16: Okay.
6: So, Nick, you got this.
18: Well, if I can save a soul today.
17: Somebody do it.
6: Well, what if you breaking the soul today?
19: Hello.
6: Hey, good morning. May I speak with Nicole, please?
19: Speaking. How are you?
6: Hey, good morning, Nicole. I know you don't know who I am, but you're on the phone with Miss Shanika, Shout-out, and Young Jock. With Young Jock in the Streets Morning Takeover. And we have a nationally syndicated morning show, Miss Nicole, and we have a segment called The Day Dilemma. We just need to talk to you this morning. I just want to ask you something really quickly, a little about your dating life. Who are you seeing at the moment?
19: My boyfriend's name is Ricky.
18: Okay. How long have y'all been together?
19: I would say about 6 months or so.
17: You in love?
19: I'm on my way there. I think I'm just about there. Yeah, okay. I'm in love.
18: Okay, you're smitten.
6: So let me ask you a question. What are your plans? What are your aspirations? Are you in school? Are you out of school? Are you a professional?
17: Where are you going in life?
19: I mean, I'm a professional in life, but I'm going to law school in next spring.
6: Really?
17: Oh.
19: I'm going to study HR law next spring.
6: That's what's up, man. Congratulations. Well, listen, we got somebody that would like to speak with you this morning.
19: Is someone else want to speak on my relationship?
18: Yes.
6: Yeah.
17: You familiar with Tangie?
19: That's Ricky's mom.
17: Miss Tangie.
19: Yeah, that's the only Miss Tangie I know.
6: All right, well, guess what? She's on the phone. Miss Tangie, are you there?
20: Yes, I'm here.
6: Hey, Miss Tangie, there's Nicole. Nicole, there's Miss Tangie.
20: Hi, Nicole.
19: Tangie. How are you?
20: I'm well this morning. How are you?
19: I'm hoping I'm good so far.
20: Well, that's good. I wanted to give you a call. Well, I wanted them to give you a call. To tell you about Ricky. I know that you love Ricky, and I see that you're attaching yourself to him a lot. And, baby, you need to leave Ricky alone. Because Ricky's not good for you.
1: When you say not good, what do you mean?
20: I mean, Ricky just not doing anything with his life. He has no goals. He just skating through life. And I see that you on a path for success. And I see you going places. And I don't want him to hinder you and throw you off your course. And you a nice girl. I like you. You know, I got daughters. And I'm only telling you this because I look at you how I would look at my daughters. And I would want somebody to tell my daughters that they're wasting their time.
21: Wow.
1: But Miss Tangie, Ricky does have goals.
20: Baby, Ricky's goal is to get what he can get out of whoever he could get it out of.
17: Oh, wow. So is Ricky, is he spending money on you, Miss Lady? Does he foot the bill? Is he picking you up and taking you around?
1: Ricky literally does everything for me. So I'm trying to understand, what do you mean is the problem exactly? Like, is it someone else? Is it just him as a person? I'm a little confused because...
20: Well, it's not someone else. It's a whole bunch of other people. Like, Ricky's driving you around in this other girl's car.
18: Oh.
20: I don't know where Ricky get money from to do anything for you because Ricky don't have a job.
1: So
20: Ricky's
1: that's not your
20: job.
1: Car?
20: Excuse me?
1: That's not your car?
20: No, it's not my car.
17: That's bad.
20: No,
17: too.
20: Ma'am. Oh. Ricky's job is to juggle women. Oh. And I don't want you caught up in that. And I
1: and
20: see it.
1: How could he possibly have time to juggle women when he's with me all the time?
20: Baby.
1: And I work from home.
20: He's not with you all the time, trust me. He comes home and he makes his rounds. I'm just wanting Nicole to understand the situation that she's getting herself into. And that she's slightly into it now, but she still has time to bust a U-turn. 6 months, baby, of a man doing everything for you is called love bombing. They do all of this stuff to keep you, get you stuck.
1: What she's saying is not making any sense. It's kind of giving hate, and I'm not going to lie to you.
18: Oh.
20: Baby, I'm a
1: little misunderstood. I mean, I understand how much he loves his mom, and you know, he told me how close our relationship was, Is it just because he spends more time with me than you at this point?
20: Absolutely not. The goal in life is to get Ricky out of my basement.
21: Nicole, it's up to you at this point.
1: I mean, I hear what she's saying, but I feel like I know him a little bit better than what she's portraying at this point.
21: Wow. That's nothing we can say about it.
18: Well, I wish I would have listened to
20: you. There's something
18: mamas.
20: I can say.
17: Yeah.
20: I'm just going to say, keep your head on a swivel, baby, because I tried to tell you. Don't be calling me 4 months later complaining about Ricky.
21: Okay. On behalf of 1-800-INJURY-THE-THRUN Law Firm, y'all will not pick up this $100. To our listeners, call us 1-844-986-4562. Can't wait to hear from you, man. Ooh, that was strong.
18: Dear mama.
21: Dear mama.
17: Ricky put
21: keep it
17: down.
21: Locked. Young Jack in the streets more to take over.
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0: it's your girl Keke Palmer, and every weekday from 6 a.m. to 10 a.m., I'm listening to the best damn morning show, Young Jock and the Streets Morning Takeover.
1: That's right. Good morning, and thank you for waking up with us. We got to get right into it now. Miss Tanja is calling to get in contact with Nicole. Nicole is dating Miss Tanja's son, Ricky. Now, Tanja feels like Ricky ain't it, and she wants to warn Nicole about her son. She feels like Nicole is on track to be great, you know, and she doesn't really want her to get off course because of her son. So she wants to call to tell Nicole, just walk away from Ricky, the whole concept of Ricky. Now, we got Nicole on the phone, y'all. Man, it was kind of crazy, man. The lady told the girl, the boy cheating, he ain't it. Now, this is the one that caught me off guard, Miss Shanika.
2: Mm-hmm.
1: For her to say, that car he drive me around in ain't his. It's another girl's. And for her to say, wait, that's not your car? That means, yeah, so that lets you know right now, the mama confirming that whatever you thinking is a lie already, just off the car.
2: Well, it's early. She was just hit with a bunch of things at one time. And the mama calling to tell the truth about the son in her own way is just definitely unexpected.
1: All right, so let's keep it a buck.
2: What?
1: You're talking to a guy, and then mama come out and tell you something like this. No, I'm saying, what? I mean, because... Rest in peace to my mama. My mama did Cena like that.
2: Uh-huh.
1: And I was so mad.
2: That was
1: mad.
2: The only one she looked out for?
1: Whoa. Wow. You ain't, no, man, I don't even want to talk to you no more. Young Jock, morning takeover. Rest in peace to my mama. Lord have mercy.
2: You,
1: what's your thoughts on this day dilemma?
3: Oh, she better listen to his mama. His boy. Mama know him firsthand.
1: Hey, she
3: baby,
1: had him.
3: I don't know what he done did to you, baby, to swear your head, but if his mama done called dropping him to tell you to leave him alone, baby, you better listen.
4: Man, the mother is doing a good job. You know, she sees what's going on. She's trying to warn the girl, and the girl is young, and the girl got an opportunity to go somewhere. You know, young people do what they do. I would take the mother's advice. Because she doing something. That's her son.
5: She really need to take mama's advice. Mm. She doesn't know nobody at 6 months of just meeting them. And trust me, a million of us have tried to change a man after being with him. It doesn't work, sweetheart. If you even have to think about whose car he's driving and you had no clue, you don't know him. You don't know him.
6: Yeah, man, that's a perfect example for when they say love is blind. You can't see the truth.
1: Yes, sir.
7: Wow. Mama knows best.
2: Especially when that thing hurt. All right, have a good day.
1: Thank you for your oh, don't worry. We got more. Plenty more.
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3: Guys, I got a street boy to take over. 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
4: We'll see plenty of sunshine today, lower humidity, and highs in the 70s. Not too shabby for a Monday. We'll be heading to tomorrow, a little bit warmer with highs near 80 degrees, a mix of sun and clouds, and some scattered showers and thunderstorms move in for a late Tuesday afternoon into Tuesday evening and stick around into early Wednesday morning. From the Wave News Storm Tracking Team, I'm meteorologist Tawana Andrew.
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6: What's up? Killer Kill from the Ville, Killer Mike, a.k.a. Michael. I kicked it with your favorite cousin, Jock. Gotta stay strapped, keeping this thing number one in the morning. Number one morning show. Young Jock in the streets morning takeover.
7: Yes, sir. It is one of those days. It's a money-making Monday, and we got to talk about money-making, Mitch. Listen, man, before we get out of here, the Justice Department has approved Paramount's $111 billion acquisition of Warner Brothers, allowing the merger to move forward.
8: The Justice Department's antitrust division has given the green light without concessions to Paramount's $111 billion purchase of Warner Brothers Discovery. The DOJ declining to challenge the mega deal after their review determined it did not pose a threat to competition. This comes as state's attorneys general from California, New York, and a dozen other states are weighing whether to bring an antitrust suit to challenge the mega deal.
7: Do y'all see what's going on?
9: Yes.
7: What's going on?
9: A merger.
7: Nah, man, this is big. Trump got friends at Paramount. It's just about everything over there, you know, Viacom, MTV, all that. Now they spending $111 billion at Warner Brothers. They gonna totally monopolize the whole movie industry, the film industry. And, you know, it's one of the moments where you look back and be like, man, we need to figure out how we can put our money together and buy some stuff, because these people gonna be done bought it all up.
9: I think this is a direct of Netflix. They gotta team up because Netflix is taking all the movies, they're taking all the TV shows, and they're getting all the streams over there. And a direct result of streaming. And that's why I say follow me on Twitch, because me and my son is going to audition for Casa Knot tomorrow. Yes, and it's going to be dope, and we're going to be a part of Streamers University.
7: I'm proud of you.
9: Me and my 20-year-old artistic son, and he's going to be my manager. He's going to critique me on the funny, and we're going to show father and son moments. So y'all follow me on Twitch right now at Shouty the Comedian.
7: That's lit. I love it for y'all.
10: All right.
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7: 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Shouts out to everybody, man. Recap of Day Dilemma was crazy today. It really carried the show as far as, you know, the situation that took place. And to the young lady, Nicole, Miss Tanja was just trying to tell you what was up. Her son ain't it, and she's just trying to tell you to listen, baby. So make wise decisions. They say if you knew better, you do better. We about to get out of here. Catch y'all tomorrow. 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

Your number one for hip-hop is B96.5. Good morning. How you feeling? We got all your favorites on the way today. This is your home for Young Jock in the Streets Morning Takeover. And you can win your way in to check out Young Blue. He's performing this week. It's going down June 18th at the Mercury Ballroom. So stay tuned. Stay locked in. I'm going to give you a chance to win those tickets. All right, let's get your day started. Here it is, Lil Baby. It's called Mrs. Trendsetter. It's B96.5.

No, she thinks she me when she driving the sport. Real over everything, I'm enforced. Lit up the city when I got a torch. I went and got it, I didn't have a choice. I'm from the dirty, we took the north. Step on the, I can't show no remorse. Straight in the streets when I jump out the porch. Yeah, Mrs. Trendsetter, whatever she do, they bite.

RB96.5, and I am DJ Q, rocking out with you. Today is Monday, June the 15th. Happy birthdays to those June 15th Gemini birthdays out there. Got a shout out to my celebrity birthdays. Happy birthday goes out to Northwest. She is turning 13 years old today. Happy birthday goes out to rapper Peso Pluma. Looks like he is turning 27 years old today. Ice Cube is 57 today. Happy birthday to Neil Patrick Harris, 53 years old today. Looks like we got some more celebrity birthdays to shout out today. Happy birthday also goes out to Jim Belushi, 72 years old as of today. Leah Remini, 56 years old today, and Bally Baby is turning 29 years old as of today. If it's your birthday, happy birthday to you, courtesy of B96.5 and DJ Q. We want to celebrate you. We got all your favorites and more on the way. Stay tuned in. It's B96.5.

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0: Hey, B96.5 Zone DJ Q holding you down 502. Big salute and shout out to Sexy Red. She just performed at the Summer Smash Festival in Chicago over the weekend. Saw some videos of her on the main stage doing her thing. So salute and shout out to her as she's turned it up. Keep it locked in. We got all your favorites and more on the way. Here it is. New music from Isaiah Rashad. It's B96.5. It's called Same Ish.
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1: Influencer, whatever, your little bodybuilder. Anyway, we at the airport. Mm. The dude at the airport, too.
3: Mm. Wow.
1: Going to wherever he going. So when she see him, she flipped the hell out like a damn groupie. Like, I'm like, bro, what the f-? I'm talking about screaming.
4: When I saw him at the airport, it was just a complete shock because I've never saw him in person. So, yeah, I guess I did spaz out a little bit.
1: Good one, let's get on a plane because me and him got into it. Like, I was like, hey, come on, bro, you stop being a groupie. So he intervened, like, nah, man, she just a fan. She just like what I'm doing. Bro, I ain't talking to you. I'm talking to her.
4: I wanted to get a reaction. I wanted to see if he was real or not, if he really was committed to me or if he just was playing with me. So
3: wait, how would that show if he's committed or not? The man see his lady fanning
4: exactly.
3: out over a guy that
4: so
3: she follows.
4: What would you do?
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0: Shouts out to Mike Card Jr. This joint right here is steadily climbing the charts. It's called Cups in the Air. DJ Q to take over. We got all your favorites and more on the way. But let's talk about those NBA champions, New York Knicks. They did it in five. They ended up taking the series 4-1 over the San Antonio Spurs Saturday night to capture the championship. And New York flooded the streets and caused chaos. Now, the Knicks beat the Spurs Saturday to win that championship. Even though it happened in San Antonio, they tore the city of New York up. Fires were set and vehicles were destroyed, including five school buses that were hired to transport World Cup fans from MetLife Stadium. At least 10 cops were injured. Dozens of people were arrested, and there were huge fights. A teenager was shot, and there were four slashings slash stabbings. So, man, we knew they were going to tear the city up. I mean, they were trying to be on high alert because they didn't know if New York was going to win it and pull it out on Saturday, but they did. 53 years since they won their last championship back in 1973, and they went absolutely crazy. So, salute and shout out to those New York Knicks fans, and yeah. You got to hear it all year long. New York, you said you thought they talked a lot before. They're going to be talking a whole lot for the next few months until the next season starts. So we'll see how that all pans out. But salute and shout out to the entire New York Knicks. All right, it's DJ Q to take over. We got more of your favorites coming up. It's B96.5.
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0: Bad, no limit. 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Mr. Hem.
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3: 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Mm. The dude at the airport, too.
5: Mm, wow.
3: 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Like, I'm like, bro, what the f-? I'm talking about screaming.
6: When I saw him at the airport, it was just a complete shock because I've never saw him in person. So, yeah, I guess I did spaz out a little bit.
3: Yeah, well, that's going to complain because me and him got into it. Like, I was like, hey, come on, bro, you stop being a groupie. So he intervened like, nah, man, she just a fan. She just like what I'm doing. Bro, I ain't talking to you. I'm talking to her.
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5: follows.
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Mistakenly, nobody been in a bag, but how many bodies done been in her bag?

Loving this joint, Chris Breezy. 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
3: Last year, we had 295 trials where we've been offered a total of $90 million on all those cases. When the dust settled, we had recovered over $1.1 billion in verdicts and mid-trial settlements. I'm John Morgan of Morgan & Morgan. 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

0: Everybody wants the finished version, the man who already made it, already stable, already got it together, but nobody talks about the process.
1: Y'all talking the streets morning takeover. 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
2: 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I actually married a man 7 years younger than me, and we had been together for 3 months, and he was very much in his building stage, and I was already pretty much built.
3: I've been with a man for the last 4 years. He was married, and for the past 4 years, he's promising me, we'll get in the house before Christmas. We've been living out of hotels. I lost my car, lost my job. I've gone to jail over this man in his building stage. He's 50. Please, honey, baby.

0: More of your favorites right here at B96.5. There it is, Tory Lanez. It's called Aggression from Saturn. We got all your favorites and more coming right up. But let's talk all about the Kentuckiana Pride Festival. 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

Brand new whip, just hopped in. I got options. I can pass that like Stockton. 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I'm spending this holiday locked in. My body got rid of them toxins. Sports in the top 10. What's popping? Brand new whip, just hopped in. What's options? I can pass that like Stockton. 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I got options. I can pass that like Stockton.

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14: 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When I pop out, y'all know I got to pop out with my dog, my favorite DJ. 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

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She might start her OnlyFans. Big B and that B stand for bands. If you wanna see some real, baby, here's your chance. I say left cheek, right cheek, drop it low

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1: First, it's Young Jock in the Streets morning. 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

101.5, and I am DJ Q, holding you down, getting you through your afternoon, and giving you a chance to win your way in to check out Young Blue, June 18th, the Mercury Ballroom. 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I'm going to give one lucky person a chance to win those tickets this hour right here on B96.5.

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2: She ain't even all that. Like, ain't even like that. Ain't no

0: You didn't know this. A new survey asked adults of different ages if they were totally self-sufficient or if they were still financially dependent on their parents. 72% of Gen Zers aged 29 and younger said they are still dependent on their parents, which is a bit higher than you'd expect, but not shocking. 53% of millennials said they are still dependent on their parents, which is surprising. But get this, 33% of Gen Xers ages 45 to 61 admit that they are still dependent on their parents to some degree. They have some graying hair and they still kind of need mom and dad to pick up the tab at brunch. That said, mom and dad, can you probably swing it? So yeah, there you go. Some of these Gen Zers, it looks like, or Gen Xers, not Gen Zers, but Generation Xers, ages 45 to 61, they're even still dependent on their parents. So show your grandparents some love out there to all the kids that's listening. DJ Q to take over. We got all your favorites of war coming up. It's
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Stick around, I'm going to give you a chance to win your way in to check out my man Young Blue. He is going to be in the 502 in just a few more days, and I know you want to win your way in, so why not win it with me? You know what I'm saying? You know I'm going to bless you. You know what I'm saying? So that's the reward you get for tuning in every day, 10 to 2. So stick around. We got those tickets coming up in just a few moments right here on your number one for hip-hop, B96.5.

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0: everybody wants the finished version, the man who already made it, already stable, already got it together, but nobody talks about the process.
1: You're talking to Streets Morning Takeover. 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
2: Yes, I am. I actually married a man 7 years younger than me, and we had been together for 3 months, and he was very much in his building stage, and I was already pretty much built.
3: I've been with a man for the last 4 years. He was married, and for the past 4 years, he's promising me, we'll get in the house before Christmas. 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I lost my car, lost my job. 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He's 50.

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16: 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DJ Q holding you down, getting you in to see Young Blue June 18th, the Mercury Ballroom. All you have to do is be the first person to text me the word Mercury. 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This Thursday. It is all happening at the Mercury Ballroom, and you're going to win those tickets to check him out, all right? So make sure you text me right now, the word Mercury. If you're the first person, I got you. It's DJ Q, the takeover, B96.5.

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0: Sue?
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0: How you doing, Sue? You are the first person to get through my phone lines, and you texted the correct name, Mercury. So salute and shout out to you. It's going down with Young Blue June 18th, this Thursday at the Mercury Ballroom, and you spelled Mercury correctly. So congratulations to you, okay?
1: Thank you so much.
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DJ Q has your way in to go see Chance the Rapper. Chance the Rapper, like the Chance the Rapper. He'll be in the city October the 10th, and I know you want to go. DJ Q has your way in all this week. Now, friends, I'm going to be getting you into the day party, okay? Into the tipsy before dark day party. That's happening this Saturday. You deserve to go. You deserve some time outside with the crew. You really do, and you deserve to be at home before midnight. You do, okay? So, friends, that'll happen later on, but if you want more details about Chance the Rapper, if you want more details about the Tipsy Before Dark Day Party, if you want more details on how to get your very own ice cream party, you can. 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

myself watching a podcast on YouTube this weekend. It's called The Pivot. And the guy that plays Kanan in Raising Kanan was actually on it. And friends, it was actually really good. Like, he is, I didn't know that he was on Disney at all, friends. Check it out, hiphopb965.com. I put it there just for you. But friends, if today is your day, or if you know somebody whose birthday is today, 502-795-1965, go ahead and text me those birthday shout-outs or send me that voice note. 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
3: To all of my Geminis, happy birthday. But of course, happy belated birthday goes out to Christian Likes. Happy belated birthday goes out to Georgia Allen now today. Happy birthday goes out to Nika Mack. Happy birthday to Marie Furman. Happy birthday to Dominique Vincent. Happy birthday goes out to Shaquinta Bell. Happy birthday to my girl Sheena Ivory. And of course, happy birthday goes out to my girl Liz as well. Have an amazing day. Turn it all the way up. You are starting the week off, all right? Happy birthday.

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Ballin' hard on another hemisphere. Somebody tell them people Mr. Him is here. Whoa, whoa, whoa, whoa, whoa. Mr. Him is

Damn. Never chase bread, chase the vision. 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No cap, God am a witness. Success feel better, independent. 9-11 at the Valley Idol in it. Big Master P vibe, no limit. Falling hard on another hemisphere. Somebody tell them people Mr. Hem is here. Whoa, whoa, whoa, whoa, whoa. Mr. Hem is here.

0: 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Never chase bread, chase the vision. Make your word when you see it, be the business. No cap, God, I'm a witness. Success feel better, independent. 9-11 at the Valley, Adelinic. Big Master P vibe, no limit. Falling hard on another hemisphere. Somebody tell them people Mr. Hem is here.
1: Whoa, whoa, whoa, whoa, whoa, whoa.
0: Mr. Hem is here.
1: Whoa, whoa, whoa, whoa, whoa, whoa.
0: Mr. Hem.
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5: Mm-hmm.
4: Influencer, whatever, your little bodybuilder. Anyway, we at the airport. Mm. The dude at the airport, too.
6: Wow.
4: Going to wherever he going. So when she see him, she flipped the hell out like a damn groupie. Like, I'm like, bro, what the f-? I'm talking about screaming.
7: When I saw him at the airport, it was just a complete shock because I've never saw him in person. So, yeah, I guess I did spaz out a little bit.
4: Then one last thing on the plane because me and him got into it. Like, I was like, hey, come on, bro, you stop being a groupie. So he intervened like, nah, man, she just a fan. She just like what I'm doing. Bro, I ain't talking to you. I'm talking to her.
7: I wanted to get a reaction. I wanted to see if he was real or not, if he really was committed to me or if he just was playing with me. So
6: but how would that show if he's committed or not? The man see his lady fanning
7: exactly
6: out over a guy that she
7: so
6: follows.
7: What would you do?
5: I would have Donkey Kong your ass.

You know, I guess all the things that you need, friend. V96.5, your favorite girl, Bella Brady, afternoon, friends. Coming up, you need to be in the break room. Two songs. Hurry up and get in the break room, okay? Because I'm looking for you. I'm looking for you. We got to go over all the things that happened this weekend. Because I be trying my best to let y'all live, but between Saturday and today, too much stuff pops off all the time. But friends, two songs. Be in the break room. Get your water. Get your fruit. Okay? V96.

What fruit did you bring in the break room for you? What kind of fruit you get? Because I made guacamole, so I got guacamole and I got some water. Okay, that's what I got today, okay? But for reals, of course, what's up, what's happening inside of the break room? Hurry up, come on, get in here. Why you keep opening up the break room door? I don't know why, but okay. Anyways, friends, welcome to the break room. Of course, you already know, inside the break room, I love to give you all the things that you need, all the things that you might have missed. And if you need me to go into great details, I absolutely can. First and foremost, major shout out to New York. I mean, after over 50 years, the Knicks finally did bring it back to New York. So congratulations to the New York Knicks. The orange bag was in tote, okay? Jordan's orange bag has been said to be, you know, the superstition of the New York Knicks, okay? But anyways, first, major shout out to them for winning that the NBA Finals, okay? Winning the championship. Next up, you know what we don't have yet, friends? And I was thinking about this. We still don't have a summer anthem. We are in June. We have not made it like to the summer solstice yet, but it's coming up. We still do not have a summer song, but my girls was kicking it. And so I'm hoping that a little something came through because it was Sexy Red. It was Glorilla. It was Lil YK Nisa, Lil Bunny. Baby, I'm just hoping. Just anything. We need a summer anthem. We need a summer hit that, you know, the ladies can play with the windows down, you know? Because we do got spended. Don't get me wrong. But we want to party a little different too, okay? On top of that, lastly, imagine your ex-best friend having the hottest song, right, of the summer so far, and you are on stage with your tatas out. Like, and it was a, okay, JT, y'all. JT was at the Summer Smash in Chicago this past weekend, and I'm going to be honest with you, and as friend to friend, I think we might need to sit JT down. Like, what's going on? This ain't even you. Remember, you are the poster child for, like, you want to be all things fashion. Lil Uzi Vert couldn't have sent you out there with your tatas out. Couldn't have. To do an entire show? Where do you think we are? Sugarland? I don't understand. But anyway, sir, if you want to check it out loud, hiphopb965.com is all there. Ready and waiting on you. But again, friends, tomorrow inside the break room. One thing to show, two things for certain. I'm going to say this with my whole heart. Before somebody puts something out about you, y'all should probably watch it. That'll make sense tomorrow instead of the break.

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5: We're back in the streets morning. Take over right here. It's the moment that New York has been waiting for. 53 years, the New York Knicks have won their first NBA championship, man. The lines are open. Y'all said we should do it. We doing it. Here's your chance to pop your talk about your city and your New York Knicks.
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Y'all always want the wrong ones to beg for you back, and now I'll never beg for you back. I'ma just leave it at that. V96.5, your favorite girl, Bella Ray, the Afternoon Prince, coming up in three songs. You better believe it's time for Bella's Daily Debate. You just gotta make sure you stay here. You stay tuned, all right? V96.

Let's get the party started. See you at the bar, you was hardly talking. That's when I knew that your heart was scarring. Friends to lovers need a part to star in. Like, wait, babe, let me ask your pardon.

0: Now, first, you know, I got every question under the book. Okay, now, inside of Bella's Daily Debate, you know I'm going to ask you a question, and I just want you to call me with the first answer that comes to your head. Don't even think about it, okay? 502-795-1965. Now, let's talk, because why was I having a question about BET's Uncut this weekend? I don't know why, but but it just made me think. If you could bring back one TV show, friend, one TV show for one season, which show would that be for you? 502-795-1965. Again, if you could bring back one TV show, one season only, 502-795-1965, what would that TV show be? I'm still trying to figure out why I was having a conversation. You know what? The conversation started about BET's Uncut because they were singing a song. And I was like, I've never heard that song before. And it was like, it played on BET's Uncut every night. Why was you watching BET Uncut like that? But anyways, friends, 502-795-1965. One TV show, one season. What show are you bringing back? B96.
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0: not from up east end. OG, listen. If you could bring back one TV show for one season, what show would it be?
1: Man, I'm old school, Different Stroke.
0: Ooh, that's a good one. That's a good one. It's an old school one, too. 502-795-1965. Friends, if you could bring back one TV show, one season only, what would it be? 502-795-1965.

Never. You already know it's not the daily debate. The question today is, you can bring back one TV show, one season only. What show would you be? Major shout out to Antoine, because Antoine said Martin. Let me see. Ty said Game of Thrones. Major shout out to Portia, because she said one-on-one. When is the last time? One-on-one. Stop playing. Baby, one-on-one. Come on. Anyways, raise again. If you can bring back one TV show, one season, 502-795-1965, what show would it be? Go ahead and call me, or you can text me, B96. Yeah.

0: Yeah, back in the streets morning, take over right here. It's the moment that New York has been waiting for. 53 years, the New York Knicks have won their first NBA championship, man. The lines are open. Y'all said we should do it. We doing it. Here's your chance to pop your talk about your city and your New York Knicks.
1: So what's up, Jock? What's up, everybody?
0: What up, homie?
2: What's up?
1: Man, New York Knicks up. I'm not going to lie. This is the greatest day of my life.
0: Whoa.
1: I shed a tear.
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They not like you, and they know they not like you, friend. Okay? B96, like, your favorite girl, Bella Ray, the afternoon. Now, coming up in two songs, we need to know what happened down at the Dirt Bowl this past weekend. We need to know what the next game of the week is coming up. Got you.

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1: I went deaf on the chip.

0: we got Mr. Rayvon on the line. Rayvon, give us all the things that happened this weekend.
1: It was a really, really good weekend. We had a little bit of rain on Sunday, but that didn't stop. As soon as the rain stopped, everybody came back out, so it was a really good day at the park on Saturday, Sunday. But then Saturday, the highlight of the day was a junior dirt ball started. And Bella, there's a little kid named Alex the Voice. He's like 11 years old, and I'm talking about a phenomenal young man. So he's the voice of the junior dirt ball. That started off 60 kids playing, so that was really good. It's been fun to start.
0: Of course. Okay, so dirt ball happens every single weekend, correct?
1: Every single weekend.
0: What's the game of the week for next week?
1: Oh, so it's always a big one in week three. Like, week three is normally when people are like, oh, the dirt ball is going on. There's not a lot of other events. So we always try to, like, schedule some really popular games. So this game has been really popular for the last couple of years. And this weekend, the feature game is East End versus Park Hill. Like, that is always a really good game. Like, everybody from uptown comes. Everybody who used to live in Park Hill comes. And it's so cool. Like, no issues. We all get together, have a good time.
0: Teams
1: go back and forth and win. Have a ball. You know what I'm saying? We have a ball. So we got Snot on one side. He's the coach for the East End. We got Snoop on the other side. He's the coach for Park Hill. So it's going to be a good one this weekend. Everybody come out on Sunday. That game is at 6 o'clock. So come on out, check it out.
0: And, of course, if you cannot make it down, where can they find all the things about the Dirt Bowl?
1: Oh, you can always check out the Dirt Bowl on all of your favorite social media networks. You can go check out the game. We stream all of the games, and you can find those games on our Facebook page. And then check us out on YouTube. Hit us up on Instagram. Follow Vita V. She's the voice of our Instagram stuff. So she's getting a lot of views. And taken by Tanya, all the videos she's putting up. So, yeah, we got you covered. There's nothing that you should miss out on with the Dirt Bowl because we got you covered.
0: All right. Thank you so much, Rayvon. We appreciate you every week for the Dirt Bowl recap. Friends, every single weekend, make your way down to Shawnee Park just so you can catch it, all right?
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4: 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Influencer, whatever, your little bodybuilder. Anyway, we at the airport. The dude at the airport, too.
5: Wow.
4: Going to wherever he going. So when she see him, she flipped the hell out like a damn groupie. Like, I'm like, bro, what the f-? I'm talking about screaming.
6: When I saw him at the airport, it was just a complete shock because I've never saw him in person. So, yeah, I guess I did spaz out a little bit.
4: Yeah, well, that's going to complain because me and him got into it. Like, I was like, hey, come on, bro, you stop being a groupie. So he intervened, like, nah, man, she just a fan. She just like what I'm doing. Bro, I ain't talking to you. I'm talking to her.
6: I wanted to get a reaction. I wanted to see if he was real or not, if he really was committed to me or if he just was playing with me. So
5: but how would that show if he's committed or not? The man see his lady fanning
6: exactly
5: out over a guy that she
6: so
5: follows.
6: What would you do?
7: I would have Donkey Kong your ass.
8: We've seen some pretty big delays on the eastbound Watterson over the last several hours, and we still have trouble. There may still be a crash working near Crittenden Drive. Actually, a second crash that's happened here. Two right lanes are blocked, and traffic's backing up all the way back to the Shively area. Farther south, another crash affecting New Cut Road at 3rd Street Road and at Hollow Creek. A crash on South Watterson Trail near Ferndale Road. Southbound is mainly affected. I'm Jared Cirillo with 502 Traffic.
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You know I do, friend. V86 Lee Fest, your favorite girl, Bella Rady, afternoon. And friends, I'm sending you outside. Okay, I want to send you outside. I want you to be outside with the crew. Coming up in 3 songs, all right? V86.

I always got what you need, and I always got the places where you want to go. You want to go outside with a 35 and up. You want to party with the ones that actually wear upscale things. You want to have a good time outside, and of course, I got you, all right? V96.5 is your favorite girl, Bella Brady, Alves, and new friends. I want to send you to the Tipsy Before Dark Day Party, okay? It is happening this Saturday over at the Alley, okay? So you can have an evening of drinks, food, music, and grown folks vibes, okay? Because again, it's just 35 and up. So if you're not 35 and up, please do not call me. Okay? Because I can only give it to 35 and up. And of course, and you need to know how to dress. If you have to ask me, can I wear a white tee? This party ain't for you. I'm going to just put it out there. It's just not for you. And that's okay, friend. So go ahead and call me. 502-795-1965. Call me if you're trying to go to the Tipsy Before Dark Day Party. All right? B96.

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2: 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Time crossing these state lines. 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

through the grapevine. Funny thing about your problems, they ain't mine. 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

0: V96.5, I got Tessa on the line. Tessa, how you feeling today?
1: Great. How are you?
0: I am feeling amazing. Now, listen, Tessa, I want to get you in, okay, to the Tipsy Before Dark Day Party, okay? It's happening on Saturday over at the Alley, new venue, and you deserve to be there. Only thing you got to do is give me the artist and the title of this song. Are you ready?
1: Yeah. Everybody
0: down on the dance floor. What you got, girl?
1: I know it's Everybody Get Tipsy. I don't know, but who is it from?
0: I don't know, and I can't tell you, friend. I can't. 502-795-1965. Call me if you think you know the artist and the title of that song so I can get you in. I'm trying my best. 502-795-1965.

0: B96.5, I got Tawana on the line. Tawana, how you feeling today?
1: Fine.
0: That is awesome. Now, listen, Tawana, I want to get you in, okay? So the Tipsy Before Dark Day Party happening on Saturday over at the brand new venue, The Alley in Fran. You deserve to go too, okay? Only thing you got to do is give me the artist and the title of this song. Are you ready?
1: Okay.
2: Everybody out on the dance floor.
0: What you got, girl?
1: Oh, no.
0: It's okay. Somebody else is going to know it. 50

Now, you know I love when y'all text me the shout-outs, birthday shout-outs, anniversary shout-outs, 502-795-1965. Not just any day. And of course, happy 30th anniversary goes out to Mr. and Mrs. Gray, Ramona Gray and Gerald Gray again. 30 years. Congratulations. We need to know, how did y'all keep the love going in those 30 years? But again, congratulations and happy anniversary, B36.

0: Yo, what up? It's your boy, Aries Spears, here chilling with B96.5. My people in Louisville, keep it locked. 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

0: 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Duke, how you feeling today?
1: I'm good.
0: That is awesome. Now listen, Duke, I want to get you in, okay? To the Tipsy Before Dark Day Party. It's happening on Saturday over at the Alley. And I want you in. But you just got to give me the artist and the title of this song. Are you ready?
1: We're going to see. Everybody out
0: on the dance floor. What you got, Duke?
1: That's Jaquan. Tipsy.
0: Duke, you going to the Tipsy Before Dark Day Party?
1: Yeah.
0: Yes. And of course, we need to know you get two tickets. So who you going with?
1: I'm going to take my girl with me.
0: I know. That's right. It's giving date night outside. Yeah. And of course, Duke, what station is hook you up with your tickets to the Tipsy After Dark Day Party?
1: B96.5.
0: Yeah. And listen, you could be a winner if you know the song. If you had known the song, and it's okay. It's okay. But coming up next, though, you do got that 5 o'clock driving party. DJ The Beats is about to bully your speakers on your Monday. Definitely going to motivate the screens a little bit. Get you to point A to point B to point C, wherever you are going. But friends, you know what I'm about to say. Put that seatbelt on. Crank that radio all the way up. Prepare to party. But also, while you partying, give each other grace while you are out here in these screens, okay? I think we're on, week 3 of the summer shutdown. And I mean, I feel like we've gotten a little, you know, we've been okay. We've been managing on the expressways and on the side streets, okay? So definitely just keep that rolling, keep that going. But again, friends, inside of the 5 o'clock traffic party, you better get ready because we also got Bella's Daily Debate, all right? B96.
2: We're back in the streets morning. Take over right here. It's the moment that New York has been waiting for. 53 years, the New York Knicks have won their first NBA championship, man. The lines are open. Y'all said we should do it. We doing it. Here's your chance to pop your talk about your city and your New York Knicks.
3: So what's up, Jock? What's up, everybody?
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4: What's up? What's up?
3: Man, New York Knicks, I'm not going to lie. This is the greatest day of my life.
2: Whoa.
4: Whoa.
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5: We've seen some pretty big delays on the eastbound Watterson over the last several hours, and we still have trouble. There may still be a crash working near Crittenden Drive. Actually, a second crash that's happened here. Two right lanes are blocked, and traffic's backing up all the way back to the Shively area. Farther south, another crash affecting New Cut Road at 3rd Street Road and at Hollow Creek. A crash on South Watterson Trail near Ferndale Road. Southbound is mainly affected. I'm Jared Cirillo with 502 Traffic.
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You Neo in the Matrix, these just Nemo in the ocean. Smart fish making kids feel emotion. Using you for promotion, truer words have never been spoken. 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

necessary. Funny how it's only that awaiting on the boy's obituary. Cause if I die, it's these that become the sole beneficiary. And what the f are they gonna do with it? Had the girls up at 29 on stage twerking with a dictionary. Guilt trips, not church trips when it's cold out here in February. But right now, shorty parachuting like she flying for the military. 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

0: Because major shout out to all the daddies that are out here making things shake for their baby, okay? And ain't nothing wrong with being a daddy's girl, even at the big grown ages of being in your 30s, okay? But again, major shout out to all the dads. And this weekend, as we prepare to celebrate all the dads, don't forget to get your daddy something for Father's Day. 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You remember to get your mama something. So make sure you get your daddy something, okay? And we got $1,000 that you can give him if you don't got a little nothing right now and you need a little something. 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

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That business hot, but I'ma stand down even if it melt. 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I play the cards. I was dealt. 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That's why I'm single now. 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

0: 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Questions, we contesting. 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

0: Now, friend, I had no business. When I say no business with the argument that I was having this weekend. But, friends, you know, this is time for Bella's Daily Debate. And this is where I am going to ask a question. Get ready to call me, 502-795-1965. And call me with your first answer. The honest truth, because, friend, I was having a debate about BET Uncut. Okay, and it was like, you remember this song from BET Uncut? I didn't remember it. But I do remember Tip Drill. You know, but that brought me to my question. If you could bring back one TV show for one season, what show would it be? 502-795-1965 again. If you could bring back one TV show for one season, what show are you bringing back? 502-795-1965. Will we even need an uncut? We'll talk. Just call me, friend.
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4: We've seen some pretty big delays on the eastbound Watterson over the last several hours, and we still have trouble. There may still be a crash working near Crittenden Drive. Actually, a second crash that's happened here. Two right lanes are blocked, and traffic's backing up all the way back to the Shively area. Farther south, another crash affecting New Cut Road at 3rd Street Road and at Hollow Creek. A crash on South Watterson Trail near Ferndale Road. Southbound is mainly affected. I'm Jared Cirillo with 502 Traffic.
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Big Master P vibe, no limit. Falling hard on another hemisphere. 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
1: 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You already know we have one more hour long, one more hour strong. 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
6: 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Another anthem upon the
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0: It's the beginning of the week, and it's time to begin to talk. 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
1: All right, so E, listen, a lot of people try to push through pain without really addressing it. So why is it important to give ourselves permission to heal and to acknowledge the things that have hurt us?
2: Girl, listen, Okay, so listen, when it comes to healing, I have always had, and it's funny, I just said this earlier to you. Whenever I have a conversation a couple of times in a week, I'm like, oh, let's address this thing. When you're talking about the permission to heal, there's an actual science behind it. Giving yourself permission is one thing, but and it also includes acknowledgement of what has happened to you. What is it that we even trying to heal from? Too many times we push that thing so far down that we don't want to acknowledge it, but it's going to bubble back up. It's going to come back up. So the acknowledgement of the thing that you're trying to heal from is very important, because acknowledging that actually does a little something to your emotional reactivity. It lessens the intensity of it, because now we have named it. Naming the thing that's going on with you. Was it the issue with your parents? Was it the trauma that happened to you that was no fault of your own? Was it the trauma that happened to you that was totally your fault? Give yourself the permission to heal past that. The next thing when you're talking about that is not just the permission to heal, the acknowledgement of it, but a part of this is also forgiveness. Forgive yourself. A lot of times we put ourselves through a sentence per se, like we're locked up, like we have a prison sentence, like we don't deserve to actually heal from the thing. And a lot of times we'll lock ourselves up. And that is literally the definition of depression, because depression will trap you into a past, baby, that has already happened. And that in itself will rob you of so much time. So acknowledging that thing, forgiving yourself along the way, putting yourself back on your plate, and finding what works for you. Not all healing is not linear, and it's not the same. What works for me may not work for you. Talking to a therapist is something that I will always say and will never let go of. Stop playing with me. You know, we can always begin to talk. But there are other outlets for emotional expression along the way. Allow yourself that. Do a trial and error. What works for you? And how can you figure out what works for you if you're not acknowledging it?
1: So, of course, E, how can everybody begin to talk?
2: Y'all already know. We suffering in silence too daggone much. And I'm almost tired of using that phrase. We're going to come up with another one. Because I'm so serious. We have got to begin to talk. 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But make sure you're giving yourself the permission to even do so. Let's begin to talk.
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0: Don't be the last to know. 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

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All right, friends. I just want to follow you. 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Is that okay? V96.

0: Major shout out to the couple that got engaged at the Summer Walker show in the A. That was so cute. I'm here for it, okay? And she's hoping that there is a proposal at every single show. She's game for it. I know it's right. But anyways, friends, it's my time. I'm about to go, about to head on out of here. But friends, you already know, I'm going to be back tomorrow. Same time, same place. Starting at 2, we will kick it all the way up until 7 p.m., even on your Tuesday. You already know, Intuitive Tuesdays tomorrow. So if you need to know what the affirmation of the week, you need to know like what the energy of the week is, I got you. That's tomorrow. Okay, you want some more tickets? I'ma have that too. You want to have a little bit more fun? I definitely for sure got that. Okay? So friends, follow me at The Bella Rae Show. The B-E-L-L-A-R-A-E Show. And I will see you tomorrow, 2 o'clock. Or yeah, Tuesday. Don't forget, friend, we got a short week. Okay, so we're gonna have to put a little bit more work into these days so we can be fully off on Friday. Okay? B-36.
1: We've seen some pretty big delays on the eastbound Watterson over the last several hours, and we still have trouble. There may still be a crash working near Crittenden Drive. Actually, a second crash that's happened here. Two right lanes are blocked, and traffic's backing up all the way back to the Shively area. Farther south, another crash affecting New Cut Road at 3rd Street Road and at Hollow Creek. A crash on South Watterson Trail near Ferndale Road. Southbound is mainly affected. I'm Jared Cirillo with 502 Traffic.
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0: 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When Bella Ray is on, it's on, baby.
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1: Influencer, whatever, you're a little bodybuilder. Anyway, we at the airport. Mm. The dude at the airport, too.
3: Mm, wow.
1: Going to wherever he going. So when she see him, she flipped the hell out like a damn groupie. Like, I'm like, bro, what the f-? I'm talking about screaming.
4: When I saw him at the airport, it was just a complete shock because I've never saw him in person. So, yeah, I guess I did spaz out a little bit.
1: This one left in a plane because me and him got into it. Like, I was like, hey, come on, bro, you stop being a groupie. So he intervened, like, nah, man, she just a fan. She just like what I'm doing. Bro, I ain't talking to you. I'm talking to her.
4: I wanted to get a reaction. I wanted to see if he was real or not, if he really was committed to me or if he just was playing with me. So
3: but how would that show if he's committed or not? The man see his lady fanning
4: exactly.
3: out over a guy that
4: so
3: she follows.
4: What would you do?
2: I would have Donkey Kong your ass.
5: Get ready to shake it. I went deaf on the pit.

let's get the party started. See you at the bar, you was hardly talking. That's when I knew that your heart was scarring. Friends to lovers need a part to star in. Like, wait, babe, let me ask your pardon.

0: Jack in the Streets Morning Takeover right here. It's the moment that New York has been waiting for. 53 years, the New York Knicks have won their first NBA championship, man. The lines are open. Y'all said we should do it. We doing it. Here's your chance to pop your talk about your city and your New York Knicks.
1: So what's up, Jock? What's up, everybody?
0: What up, homie?
2: What's up? What's up?
1: Man, New York Knicks, I'm not going to lie. This is the greatest day of my life.
0: Whoa.
2: Whoa.
1: I
2: got
1: it clear.
2: Better than when you were born?
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